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Maybe it's time you answered it.

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1: The only thing that stinks worse than Chad after Thanksgiving dinner is how the Riders played yesterday. Oh,
2: yeah.
1: This studio is awful, by the way. But
2: how did you know? Oh, I thought you were talking about my hygiene. I refuse to wear deodorant to family dinners.
1: Really?
3: Yeah, it's bad for aluminum. Yeah.
1: You just blame it on that. They must have been frying onions.
2: That's horrible. I do wear sweats.
1: Well, you have to after Thanksgiving or to the Thanksgiving meal.
2: Of course.
1: For sure. But now we'll talk about the Riders coming up.

0: Rock lives on The Wolf. Theory of a Dead Man.
1: Hi, I'm Tyler from Theory of a Dead Man.
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0: person? No worries. We got you covered. It's Chad and Evan, Nights on the Wolf.
1: How about those riders? I mean, listen, it was looking okay there in the first quarter. I mean, they were up 10-7.
2: Yeah, and then you realize that Montreal's a really good team.
1: Yeah, a couple of turnovers. That obviously didn't help as well. But passing yards is where, you know,
2: that's
1: good for the Alouettes.
2: That Philpott, four straight losses is not good.
1: No, it's
2: six in the last eight games.
1: Panic and run. But listen, the top eight teams make the playoffs now, right, with the new format. So it's just Ottawa that's eliminated now. So the Riders will make the playoffs.
2: Not guaranteed.
1: They have the play-in. Isn't that what it is? Maybe that's what it is. Isn't that how it works? Now, I forget all these rule changes, you know?
2: So, hold on. I'm not sure exactly what
1: Eight of the league's nine teams make the postseason. Only the ninth place team is eliminated. So then you have the division showdowns. The first and second place teams in each division face each other. Winners earn a bye.
2: Okay.
1: Round three with home field advantage. Play-in games. Teams finishing fifth through eighth, regardless of division, play single elimination games. The fifth seed hosts the eighth seed, and the sixth seed hosts the seventh seed. That's right. So that's how it works.
2: Third place. So the Riders are going for third place in the West and the East crossover.
1: There is no East crossover.
2: Yes, there is.
1: Is there still the East crossover?
2: Yes, there is. So... yeah, okay. So the hope here is that because we face Montreal this weekend and then Edmonton, the hope is that neither of those teams cares and they know they've got it. They've got the gravy train already so that they don't play their starters and that they ease up a little bit. That's the hope.
1: Those playoffs 1-8 don't start till next year, Nathan's saying.
2: Okay, so then we could be screwed.
1: Who knows?
2: I can't figure it out. All I know is they need some wins. Like,
1: yeah,
2: it's we're at that point now where there's desperation. They should be a little desperate. They should feel that. I think there's been this whole thing of, it'll all work out. Because we won the Grey Cup last year, I think a lot of people went into this season thinking, well, I mean, we should be playoff bound for sure.
1: They started off very strong.
2: Yeah.
1: Very strong start to the season.
2: Injuries have not helped, but you can't blame the injuries.
1: No.
2: Yeah, I mean, next man up, right?
1: That's
2: always
1: right.
2: What it is. So
1: that's right.
2: Here we go. Montreal this weekend, and then the Elks to close out the season. So not an easy... Well, like I said, here's hoping that those teams go, okay, let's just mail these ones in.
1: So here's what I'm reading. So they have the Riders, and this is from Nathan. They have to win at least one game, and Calgary has to lose their only remaining game. Or if Calgary wins, then they have to win both games, or they are eliminated. But then I thought, yeah, there could be that East crossover. I thought that mathematically that could happen. I don't know.
2: Who does Calgary play?
1: Who would have thought that it was so tough to figure out playoffs
2: in a 19-team league?

This one's about everything you don't think about until you sleep. Yeah. And this one's for nothing. And this one's for fun.

questions that it brings.

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1: Sad news about the Riders.
2: Yep.
1: And sad news in Hollywood.
2: This is legit very sad.
1: Yes.
2: Sports don't matter when it comes to this kind of stuff.
1: We'll talk about it next. Sad.

0: Nights.
1: Heard you had some excitement last night
0: with Chad and Evan.
2: Many in the entertainment community in shock this weekend as RJ Mitty died. He's the he played Walter White Jr. in Breaking Bad. That's really the role he's known for the most.
3: Yeah.
2: He started on the show when he was only 14 years old. Bryan Cranston released a statement yesterday. He said, that kid was pretty raw when we started shooting the pilot in February 2007, but little by little, we watched him grow into a really fine actor. He parlayed his experience on the show to be a vocal advocate for performers with disabilities and was the head of a philanthropic organization with a focus on helping the disabled community. All that promise and potential now is such a loss.
3: Yeah, he ended up going on and talking about, you know, especially devastating that they hear that he took his own life.
2: Right.
3: They had planned to go out for lunch. And yeah. Bryan Cranston saying, like, I don't know if that would have done anything.
2: Right.
3: But maybe. Right? And so, you know, Cranston ended by saying, like, anyone who is contemplating suicide, please call for support.
2: You know,
3: reach out to someone.
2: I heard Jimmy Carr, you know, the comedian, he had some really great advice talking about suicide. And he said, the thing about suicide is, you're feeling all this devastation and you're feeling all this despair in your life and you're contemplating suicide. It doesn't get rid of the desperation. It doesn't get rid of that devastation. It just disperses it amongst the people who loved you.
3: Right.
2: Right.
3: It's passed on to everyone else.
2: Isn't that? And I was just like, wow, that's really dark, but it's really accurate. So
3: it is.
2: Anyway, RJ Mitty, again, he was only 34 years old.

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5: Metallica frontman James Hetfield has made a statement during one of the band's recent shows, explaining why you'll likely not get many political speeches during the Metal Titans performances, pulling no punches in expressing his belief that his band are there to be entertainers and entertainers only. 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

0: them this morning?
1: Aw, hey, don't worry.
0: It's Chad and Evan, Nights on the Wolf.
2: Another Star Wars auction happening with Heritage Auctions right now. You could own some memorabilia from the movies. Very exciting.
3: Is it the Princess Leia prisoner costume there?
2: That one actually already sold.
3: Oh, yeah, I know. Well, I've got that in my closet. I put it on Friday nights.
2: Oh, yeah?
3: To walk around the house in it.
2: I thought you wore a Grimace suit.
3: Well, I kind of look like
2: Grimace puts on
3: it.
2: No, not just because it's funny, but then, you know, the wife puts on the Hamburglar costume.
3: Are you saying that because my last name is McDonald?
2: No, I just...
3: No, I think
2: I'm... Family Guy.
3: I'm also catching a hint there of a little bit of last name bugging. Like, I didn't get that enough through childhood.
2: Big Mac!
3: Yeah. Being a big kid didn't help me either.
2: I don't know what we're talking about, but we'll do something coming up.
3: Sad stuff.
2: No, wait.
3: No. What are we talking about? It's all been sad stuff so far.
2: Oh, no, Star Wars auction.
3: Oh, that's happy stuff.

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0: on The Wolf.
1: We talked about this back in July when Luke Skywalker's lightsaber and severed hand sold at Heritage Auctions for a record-breaking $3.75 million.
2: Crazy.
1: That was back on July 15th. Well, they've got another sale going on, and this time, one of the biggest things, one of the biggest highlights in this auction, when it, this all has to do with Star Wars as well, from episode one all the way through some of the TV series, Darth Vader's screen-matched hero dueling lightsaber, both used in The Empire Strikes Back. That's what it's called, right, Chad?
2: Yes.
1: Okay. Not the one that you were referencing earlier.
2: You said that.
1: I did. And Return of the Jedi as well. So that was the one that he used to fight. You know, he's like, hey, Luke, let's fight.
2: So that's when he's like,
1: I am your father.
2: I am your father, you but not Luke. I am your father, but it wasn't that line.
1: I am your father, Luke, or whatever.
2: Yeah, I don't know. Everybody always wants to point that out.
1: Yeah, sure.
2: Yeah, it's not going to go for as much as Luke's.
1: Well, $1 million is what it's starting at here. That is, I guess, the pre-auction estimate. So with the buyer's premium, you're going to be tacking on another $250,000 onto that. That's a crazy thing. The buyer's premium with these things
2: is 25%.
1: Yeah. It has a lot of other things, like Anthony Daniels' signed personal third draft screenplay from the original Star Wars.
2: Okay.
1: That would be pretty cool to have. That's expected to fetch around $20,000. Carrie Fisher's personal screen-used snow speeder filming miniature from Empire Strikes Back.
2: Yeah. You know, here's the thing.
3: There's a lot of other things.
2: Here's the thing, though. If you're looking at, like, movie memorabilia, get something that, you know, works. Like, I get wanting to buy...
1: Well, you're not going to play with it.
2: But I get wanting to buy Marty McFly's shoes, you know?
1: Well, you can't
2: the
1: wear them.
2: The self-lacing shoes. Why not? You could if you wanted to.
1: Yeah, but why would you wear those?
2: But you could.
1: But
2: then you look at a lightsaber. You can't actually use a lightsaber to, like, open your mail.
1: Well, this and it,
2: that would be awesome, by the way.
1: That would be very cool if you could. No, it doesn't even light up, right? Like, it's just like the handle is all this lightsaber actually is.
2: Just cutting freezies with a lightsaber?
1: Man, it would melt the whole freezie. It would melt the whole thing. Not just the tip.
2: Well, how do you know?
1: Well, because you think
2: that have you done this with your lightsaber at home?
1: Well, you just... wouldn't you assume a lightsaber would be hot?
2: Extreme temperatures. It's a laser, though, right? Like, is that what a lightsaber is? It's a laser. I feel like it would be precise enough to cut a freezie.
1: I'm not saying it wouldn't. What I'm saying is that I think it would melt the whole thing.
2: Would you cut your steak with a lightsaber?
1: Absolutely.
2: Yeah, me too.
1: That'd sear it really well.
2: You wouldn't even have to cook it.
1: Oh, man, that'd be great.
2: Just automatic. Oh, great, yeah.

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0: me every morning. I wake up to snow every day.
1: Yeah, well, 12 inches of it.
0: I listen to Informer every day when I wake up. Little pump-up song.
1: That's your go-to in the shower.
0: Liggity boom boom now.
1: No, you don't.
0: No, actual snow on the ground.
1: Yeah.
0: This weekend. We'll talk about it.

0: Woke up yesterday morning to snow on the ground.
1: And you woke up now and there's no snow.
0: Yeah. White rain is all that was.
1: Yeah.
0: And
1: I was wondering if you're going to bring up and say, I told you, Evan, it was going to snow. Told you it was going to snow, Evan.
0: Why would I say it like that? Why
1: because
0: do I,
1: that's
0: I
1: don't how you.
0: Like
1: yeah,
0: that.
1: Yeah, you do. You should hear yourself sometimes.
0: The forecast said snow. So.
1: You and I were talking. It was a while ago. I forget. We placed bets on to when snow would happen.
0: Yeah.
1: But it was also when snow would stay. It wasn't just this one.
0: Why? You're saying that you're stipulating that because I said it would happen before Christmas, before Halloween?
1: Yeah, but you figure it's going to happen, but stay. Because that was what the bet was. It was going
0: to
1: happen.
0: I can't remember anymore. You could really lie to me and I wouldn't even remember.
1: You don't remember much.
0: No, I have a horrible memory.
1: Yeah.
0: It's funny, yesterday, as soon as we woke up, the snow was on the ground and my daughter, Sadie, just immediately started watching Christmas shows. Just, like, immediately.
1: Oh, yeah.
0: And I'm just thinking, it's not even Halloween yet. Yeah, like, you should be watching Halloween shows.
1: My kids woke up and they're like, oh, look, there's snow on the ground. And then it was pretty much gone by that point because they sleep in until whatever time.
0: You're like, yeah, there was a lot more snow on the ground 2 hours ago when everybody else got up.
1: Yeah.
0: Yeah.
1: And I got up at the same time as them.
0: What time did you get up yesterday?
1: I want to know what a long weekend Monday is like for Evan. On Sunday, I woke up earlier yesterday. I think I got up at like 10:30 yesterday. I don't know what you're laughing about. If I could sleep in, why wouldn't you sleep in?
0: No, what were you, okay, so on Sunday,
1: I slept in until 12:30.
0: Oh, my God.
1: Yeah.
0: Were you out till 4 o'clock in the morning?
1: No, just if I can sleep in, why wouldn't I? I had a long couple of weeks. I've been busy.
0: I wanted to sleep in. You slept until 12:30 as a grown adult.
1: What's your point?
0: That's crazy to me.
1: What time did you wake up?
0: I was up. I think you're better than me because you wake up earlier. Yeah. I think the most, I'm one of those guys now who's like, oh, the best part of the day.
1: You've been like that for a long time, though, because you're very used to getting up early.
0: I've been doing, yeah. I mean, no, yes and no. I get up around a little bit before eight on the weekends, like 7:30.
1: No matter what time you go to bed?
0: Pretty much, yeah.
1: I think, well, Saturday, the old Battle Axe and I, we stayed up and watched one battle after another.
0: Oh, yeah,
1: And the kids were gone, and so we stayed up. We had a couple of drinky poos, you know, a bottle of wine.
0: All right, we don't need to get any deeper into this.
1: No, that's all. Uh-huh. Just watched one battle after another. We started it pretty late.
0: Right.
1: And then watched an episode of The Pit after that. So we went to bed pretty late. Like it was pretty late.
0: Right. Well, okay,
1: and then we slept in
0: till 12:30.
1: That's right. It was glorious.
0: Jeez, 12.
1: Go ahead and judge me. I don't care. You judge me all you want, but it's great. I can sleep.
0: I mean,
1: I'm judging still.
0: I'm jealous though. Like there's a hint of jealousy. But also, I feel like I would feel like crap if I got up at 12:30.
1: Because you don't like to, you feel like you're wasting the day.
0: Yeah.
1: But you can still accomplish stuff throughout the day and later into the night.
0: I'm also at that age, too, where I get sore being in bed.
1: Oh, that happened to me, actually, on Monday.

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5: Iraq and Tours reunited for the first time on stage in nearly 7 years during Jack White's concert at The Truth in Nashville on Saturday night. The band appeared during the encore of White's show, where they ran through Steady As She Goes, Hands, Level, Broken Boy Soldier, and Carolina Drama. White's Instagram account had teased the reunion earlier in the day, writing on social media, "Inside info for any Iraq and Tours fans in the Nashville area. You might want to buy a ticket for Jack White's show at The Truth tonight. There just might be a surprise." The Rack and Tours last played together in October of 2019 in support of their third album, Help Us Stranger. Recently, White's Third Man Records announced a vault box set to mark the 20th anniversary of the band's first album, Broken Boy Soldiers. 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

0: and Evan. Nights on the Wolf.
1: Another day, another AI robot story for you.
2: They're going to kill us all.
1: Well, yeah, and that's where the story's leading, so I'll tell you all about it right away.

0: person? No worries. We got you covered. It's Chad and Evan, Nights on the Wolf.
1: Well, this might be the best 2026 headline I've read so far. California orders company to stop its illegal human-robot cage fights. California has issued a warning of illegally to a robot. Whatever. So they're saying it's illegal to do this. Stop putting humans against robots in fight. Robot Entertainment Combat is a robot fighting league. It started with a company based out of San Francisco. It stages live fights between humanoid robots and humans.
2: If it's going to happen anywhere, it's going to be in San Francisco. I mean, that's where all the robots are made.
1: Well, and you'd think Florida is where it would happen, though.
2: Oh, yeah. The actual fight should happen in Florida. You're right.
1: So in September, the league hosted its first ever human versus robot fight. California state officials have called time out on these fights, though, and have contacted the league to warn them against staging such events in the future. I think it's going to be the next big thing. Why wouldn't you try and capitalize on this and make some money? Maybe you could lower the taxes in the state if you did that.
2: I'm pretty sure, like, Dana White's got to be thinking about this already.
1: Frankie LaPena was the first one to fight the robot. Now, Frankie LaPena's got that. He's the guy out there with the big ass. He's out there. He's got this skateboarding and stuff. You know the guy I'm talking about.
2: Yeah.
1: Always wears the khaki shorts and stuff.
2: Yeah.
1: So he was the one that was fighting. He had headgear on and gloves, knee pads and everything. The robot kicked him in the stomach, though, and sent him flying back.
2: Yeah.
1: Like, it's not going to end well for humans if this continues.
2: Dude, you know what I've been watching? Over the weekend, I don't know why it came up in my algorithm, but a lot of power slap stuff came up.
1: Oh, man, power slapping's great.
2: It's so, it really is Idiocracy, because you're watching and you're just like, I can't believe I find this entertaining, but
1: an open hand slap.
2: And they're just, and like, you're telling me there's not any permanent injury from that?
1: It covers way more area than a fist.
2: Oh, yeah.
1: But you open your hand wide and you pull it from way down and you just open hand slap someone.
2: And then half the time, it's not even the slap that gets them. It's when their head falls forward and they hit that platform and they knock themselves out on that thing.
1: Oh, yeah, there's that too. Or they just fall straight back and, you know, hit their head on the ground, which isn't good. It is cushioned, though. It is cushioned when they fall backwards on those on the slapsies.
2: But we really do. You know what? Maybe we should just let them all take care of themselves. You know, like,
1: does that include us? Do you want to fight a robot? I don't want to fight a robot.
2: Well, no.
1: I mean, I'll fight a robot if I have to, but I don't want to.
2: If I, yeah, that's right. It might come down to that. We might all have to fight robots in the end.

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0: Nights with Chad and Evan.
1: It's leftover season here now.
2: Yeah, Metcalf brought in soup.
1: Yeah, I know. Didn't get my
2: Chad,
1: soup.
2: Well, you didn't. You should have replied. I said, I told you. I have soup here. And you there's two things of soup for me. You can have a thing of soup.
1: Well, we're gonna,
2: I think you'll insult Metcalf if you don't.
1: We're going to talk about two
2: soup?
1: Things. Yes, of course, staples on our show. Soup.
2: Mm-hmm.
1: And sandwiches coming up.

0: Wolf Night.
1: Heard you had some excitement last night.
0: With Chad and Evan.
2: Lots of turkey sandwiches in the lunch pails today.
3: Yeah, there'd be a few. A lot of leftovers today.
2: Oh, yeah. You know?
3: Yeah, yeah. Turkey, it's a good sandwich.
2: It's
3: you
2: got
3: to have mayo, though.
2: Got to have mayo.
3: Mm-hmm.
2: Okay, you got to have a little bit of pepper on there.
3: You got to have some pepper.
2: Some salt, maybe.
3: Sure.
2: That's cheese.
3: Yeah, pickles.
2: Pickles.
3: Yeah, lettuce.
2: Nah, lettuce is, for me, is not mandatory, but I get it.
3: Mm-hmm.
2: I understand. Like, I mean,
3: I like
2: that'd
3: the
2: be
3: crispness
2: nice. Yeah, nice little crunch there.
3: Yeah.
2: Sure. And that's it. And mustard.
3: Yeah, you could put a bit of mustard on there, too, for
2: yeah.
3: sure. I would be good with a regular old yellow mustard.
2: Yep.
3: Or a Dijon.
2: Yep.
3: Dijon mustard is delicious on there, too.
2: That's great, too.
3: That's all you need. Well, now, what about an open-face hot turkey sandwich?
2: No, you know.
3: Delicious.
2: But I don't get the time for it.
3: What do you mean you don't have the time for it? What are you so busy you doing you can't make that?
2: You got to sit with a fork and knife to eat that? I just want to, you know, just to hand whammy it, you know? I don't want to have to worry about
3: it. It doesn't take that much more time?
2: Like, if you're taking it to work?
3: Why? Who brings a hot turkey sandwich
2: well,
3: to work?
2: That's what I'm saying. So you're suggesting
3: at
2: just
3: home.
2: At home?
3: Yeah, it's a good meal of food at home.
2: What about a good turkey soup?
3: Well, Metcalf's bringing in turkey soup.
2: Is that right?
3: That's right. He asked you last week, and I think you ignored him. But what? He's bringing in turkey soup for me, which is I'm very grateful for. But you, turkey soup, now that's a lot of work.
2: No, it's work, but it's worth it.
3: Oh, it is. You gotta. And here's the key. You roast the bones before you put them in the to make the broth.
2: Oh, okay. Here's don't put stuffing on your turkey sandwich, though. You don't need it. The bread is already there.
3: Well, if you're having a like a sandwich with two pieces of bread, but if you're having an open face,
2: yeah, that's fine.
3: Hot turkey sandwich, you know, you put it on there.
2: But the people who put stuffing in their sandwiches, I don't understand that.
3: It's not a bad idea. It's okay,
2: but you've got starch already.
3: Yeah, that's fine. Why not add a little bit more?
2: I mean, you know, you're right. As a fat guy, who am I to argue that? Like,
3: what about cranberries on there?
2: No, yeah.
3: I was just, it was a stupid question.
2: It was.
3: I knew.
2: It really was.

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0: miss them this morning?
1: Aw, hey, don't worry.
0: It's Chad and Evan, Nights on the Wolf.
2: Some entertainers get right into the political game. Others do not. Metallica, apparently, do not.
3: And it's smart.
2: We'll talk James Hetfield's comments at the Sphere this weekend coming up.

0: Metallica over the weekend playing the Sphere once again.
1: Yeah, they're really enjoying that, eh?
0: Yeah, and James Hetfield on stage had a little chat with the crowd. Between songs, he said this, and I'm going to paraphrase because you have to because it's Metallica, and he swears sometimes. Mm-hmm. He says, unless you live in Vegas, you've come a long way to spend some time with Metallica. We're grateful for that, your travels, the money you spend, the time it took. Thanks for coming to celebrate with us. And I just got to say, Metallica is not here like some other entertainers to influence you with their BS, okay? We are here, no BS. We're here to forget about all the outside stuff, okay? Metallica's agenda is love, energy, and heavy music, baby. So,
1: we've
0: said this before, and James Hetfield has a point, because he said before, I don't need to tell people what my politics are, because that alienates half of our audience.
1: Pretty easy to figure out, though.
0: I think you can, yeah, it's pretty easy to figure out what James's political viewpoints are, and I don't think everybody in Metallica has the same political view. But, I mean, I agree with him to a point. If I'm going to a Metallica show, I don't want to see politics, okay? If I'm going to a,
1: Rage Against the Machine show?
0: Right. If I'm going to a Rage show, you expect politics. I mean, that's part of it. You go to Roger Waters' show, whatever. But, he's referring to Macklemore and Hayley Williams. Again, I'm okay with a little bit of politics. It's art, right? That's the thing. It's art. And art has always been influenced by politics and where the world is, right? So, I mean, you should expect a little bit of it.
1: Yeah, typically you'll get a little bit. And even if it's just subtle little hints or little jabs, right? That they don't flat out or full on say something, but they allude to what their point is.
0: And you don't have to agree with everybody politically to enjoy them.
1: And here's something, too. And Tom Morello has said about him and Ted Nugent.
0: Yeah.
1: Completely different political outlooks.
0: Opposite sides.
1: 100% opposites.
0: Yeah.
1: But they're still buddies because they know that they can put their differences aside and still be friends. More people need to be like Tom Morello and Ted Nugent.
0: And that's a great example. I've talked before about Kid Rock. I don't agree with him politically. However, sometimes there's nothing like putting on a little devil without a cause. Sometimes, like Ted Nugent.
1: Sometimes you want to be a cowboy.
0: Sometimes you do want to be a cowboy.
1: That's right.
0: And then Ted Nugent, you're telling me Stranglehold's not a great song?
1: One of my favorite songs.
0: It's one of the best.
1: I love that song so much.
0: Do we agree with him politically? No, but sometimes a good song is a good song.

0: Great performances deserve to be recognized. And across Saskatchewan, athletes and teams are proving every month that hard work, dedication, and a little competitive fire can take you a long way. The Sask Sport Athlete of the Month Award honors outstanding performances by Saskatchewan athletes and teams, and recent recipients have certainly earned the spotlight. In August, Blake Tarany added a gold and silver medal to his collection following his performance at the Pan Pacific Swimming Championships. At his Commonwealth Games debut in July, Jordan Carroll won a pair of gold medals and helped Canada claim the country's first Commonwealth team title in 20 years. And June was a golden month for Maitland Kanoki, who took home two gold medals from the Canadian Track and Field Championships. Know an athlete or team in your community who deserves some recognition? 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The Sask Sport Athlete of the Month Award is supported by Sask Lotteries, the main fundraiser for more than 12,000 sport, culture, and recreation organizations.
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1: Okay.
0: And there is one scene in specific that stands out for me, and it has to do with Alexandra Daddario.
1: Mm-hmm.
0: If you haven't seen Season 1 of True Detective,
1: mm-hmm.
0: you need to... You know what? I've got True Detective Season 5 news coming up, and now it's not going to be as good as that scene with Alexandra.
1: Okay. Does she get naked? Is that what you're saying?
0: That's what I'm getting at. Oh. What I am going to tell you might get you almost as excited, because one of our favorite actors of all time is rumored to be, and this even is straight from his mouth,
1: I know
0: going to be in season 5 of True Detective. So those details are on the way.

0: Nights on the Wolf.
1: I've got some really great news that I and this might just be new to me, but I've come across some great news from the weekend about Nicolas Cage.
2: I'm all ears.
1: I know you are. Nicolas Cage is going to be in True Detective Season 5.
2: What?
1: Nicolas Cage.
2: No, I heard you.
1: Oh, okay. You. Okay, just making sure.
2: That was a shocked one.
1: Yeah, I know. But yeah, he kind of accidentally confirmed he's going to be in Season 5 of True Detective. So that was pretty exciting, you know?
2: So some of the previous people who have done it, who is it? Well, Matthew McConaughey and Woody Harrelson.
1: That was Season 1, and that was phenomenal. I tried watching Season 2, and I haven't watched since. Because Season 1 of True Detective was so good.
2: And then they also had Colin Farrell was on there.
1: Jodie Foster.
2: Well. Was she really?
1: Yeah. She was in True Detective Night Country. Maybe I'll have to give that a go.
2: Rachel McAdams was on there.
1: So he was at a panel at the New York Comic Con, and he revealed that he will star in, True Detective Season 5. He had remained, kind of been off screen, for a little while.
2: Which is shocking.
1: It is shocking.
2: Because usually he takes every single role he's offered.
1: Well, yeah, you guys got to pay for those dinosaur bones, but yeah, that's what he admitted. He said he's going to be on, True Detective Season 5.
2: Henry Logan.
1: Not what is.
2: That's what his character, Henry Logan.
1: Okay, so yeah, he's...
2: Susan Sarandon is also said
1: in
2: to
1: this
2: be in
1: one.
2: It.
1: In this one, really? Mm-hmm. Really? Look at you looking.
2: I'm just looking up the possible cast here.
1: Oh, so it's still possible.
2: Yeah,
1: not a for sure.
2: Josh Hartnett, Tommy Lee Jones is apparently in talks to be in it.
1: Oh, just the that's all right.
2: But in this one, it doesn't say anything about Nick Cage.
1: Okay, well, Nick Cage just said this. He's going to be
2: all right.
1: Season 5.
2: He could also be lying.
1: Maybe.
2: But you know what would be even better? If he was like, I'm going to be in it, and John Travolta shows up.
1: But it's actually Nicolas Cage?
2: Of course it is.

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5: Metallica frontman James Hetfield has made a statement during one of the band's recent shows explaining why you'll likely not get many political speeches during the Metal Titans performances, pulling no punches in expressing his belief that his band are there to be entertainers and entertainers only. 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We're grateful for that. 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He then moves on to seemingly take a shot at artists who use their platforms for political means, adding, "And I just gotta say, Metallica is not here, like some other entertainers, to influence you with their okay? We are here, no We're here to forget about all of the outside okay? 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
5: The Raconteurs reunited for the first time on stage in nearly 7 years during Jack White's concert at The Truth in Nashville on Saturday night. 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White's Instagram account had teased the reunion earlier in the day, writing on social media, "Inside info for any Raconteurs fans in the Nashville area. You might want to buy a ticket for Jack White's show at The Truth tonight. 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Recently, White's Third Man Records announced a vault box set to mark the 20th anniversary of the band's first album, Broken Boy Soldiers. 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

0: lots of turkey sandwiches in the lunch pails today.
1: Yeah, there'd be a few. A lot of leftovers today.
0: Oh, yeah. You
1: know? Yeah, yeah. Turkey, it's a good sandwich.
0: It's
1: you
0: got to
1: have mayo, though.
0: Gotta have mayo. Okay, you gotta have a little bit of pepper on there.
1: You gotta have some pepper.
0: Some salt, maybe?
1: Sure.
0: That's cheese?
1: Yeah, pickles.
0: Pickles?
1: Yeah. Lettuce?
0: Nah, lettuce is, for me, is not mandatory, but I get it. I understand that, like, I mean,
1: I like
0: that'd
1: the
0: be nice.
1: Crispness.
0: Yeah, nice little crunch there.
1: Yeah.
0: Sure. And that's it. And mustard.
1: Yeah, you can put a bit of mustard on there, too, for sure. And I would be good with a regular old yellow mustard.
0: Yep.
1: Or a Dijon.
0: Don't put stuffing on your turkey sandwich, though. You don't need it. The bread is already there.
1: But if you're having an open face.
0: Yeah, that's fine.
1: Hot turkey sandwich. You know, you put it on there. Like, what about cranberries on there?
0: No. Yeah.
1: I was just, it was a stupid question.
0: It was. It really was.
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0: lots of turkey sandwiches in the lunch pails today.
1: Yeah, there'd be a few. A lot of leftovers today.
0: Oh, yeah. You know?
1: Yeah, yeah. Turkey, it's a good sandwich.
0: It's got to have mayo, though.
1: Got to have mayo.
0: Okay, got to have a little bit of pepper on there.
1: You got to have some pepper.
0: Some salt, maybe.
1: Sure.
0: That's cheese.
1: Yeah, pickles.
0: Pickles.
1: Yeah. Lettuce.
0: Nah, lettuce is, for me, is not mandatory, but I get it. I understand that. Like, I mean,
1: I like
0: that'd
1: the
0: be nice.
1: Crispness.
0: Yeah, nice lettuce. Little crunch there.
1: Yeah.
0: Sure. And that's it. And mustard.
1: Yeah, you can put a bit of mustard on there too, for sure. And I would be good with a regular old yellow mustard.
0: Yep.
1: Or a Dijon.
0: Don't put stuffing on your turkey sandwich, though. You don't need it. The bread is already there.
1: But if you're having an open face.
0: Yeah, that's fine.
1: Hot turkey sandwich. You know, you put it on there.
0: Like,
1: what about cranberries on there?
0: No. Yeah.
1: I was just, it was a stupid question.
0: It was. It really was.
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0: Nation lives on 620 CKRM. I'm Dave Thomas, voice of the Saskatchewan Roughriders. Saturday is game day as the Riders take on the Montreal Alouettes. 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The pregame show's at 12, and kickoff with Luke Mullender and I is at 1. 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

0: 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Theory of a Dead Man.
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0: She's chilly out there this morning.
1: Oh, yeah. Real cool. Real cool.
2: She was frosty. The windows were frosted up on the truck.
1: Yeah. Yeah, right. Frosted up.
2: Yeah.
1: Yeah,
2: my furnace. I heard a noise. I was like, what's that sound? It's my furnace kicking it.
1: Oh.
2: We're there. And then we're not, because it's supposed to be like 19 by the weekend again.
1: I still haven't turned my furnace on.
2: No?
1: No.
2: Oh, I gave in a while ago. I turned it on. You don't have a setting where once it gets below a certain temperature in the house, the furnace just automatically kicks
1: just
2: in.
1: A high-end furnace.
2: Yeah, high-end, like 2015, yeah.
1: Holy.
2: So, like, no, don't you have that?
1: No. No, it's either... oh, no, I do. There is auto on
2: yeah.
1: there. But I don't. No, I just have it off.
2: Hmm. Okay.
1: Yeah.
2: I'm okay. Hey, listen, I'm okay with it being cold in the house. But apparently my children like heat.
1: Mm-hmm.
2: They like to be warm. My wife needs to be warm.
1: And probably your cat, too.
2: The cat as well, yeah.
1: Yeah.
2: Yep. The cat is always sleeping in front of the fireplace.
1: Mm-hmm.
2: Yeah, all the time.
1: Yeah, see, we have the fireplace on.
2: Oh, so that's on.
1: Yeah.
2: Well, that's the same thing.
1: No, it's not. It's a fireplace. It's not your furnace.
2: Well, but it's the same. You've the given
1: fireplace.
2: Up.
1: The fireplace is it only heats the living room, and kitchen area, right?
2: But it kind of heats the whole place up a little bit.
1: Not really. Maybe a little bit.
2: Yeah.
1: Maybe right. Half a degree way in the back.
2: But
1: of the
2: here
1: house.
2: You're trying to sound like you're all tough, like you haven't. Don't you have no heat in your house at all?
1: No, no, there's heat.
2: But you do.
1: I just don't have the furnace on
2: right.
1: for the bedrooms and everything, you know?
2: Mm-hmm.
1: Fireplace maybe kicks on a little more than usual.
2: Do you have that one room in the house in the middle of winter that's always way colder than the other ones?
1: Typically, it is Holden's bedroom.
2: Yeah,
1: it's a little cooler.
2: It's my kids' rooms, too.
1: It's only a room in the house with two outside walls. It gets a little cooler.
2: I understand.
1: You know?
2: Yeah. Hey, we've all learned something about the infrastructure of our homes.
1: Yeah, and that I am not weak.
2: That's not what I got out of it, but let's do some news.
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2: Regina City Council is set to hear concerns about the Bell AI data center at a council meeting today. A motion put forward by four councillors is asking the council to direct administration to prepare a report on the effects of the project in the arm of Sherwood on the city of Regina. This would also include an assessment of the effects on Regina infrastructure, including water supply and maintenance. Canadian resident return trip numbers across the U.S. border continue to rise. Stats Canada released travel numbers showing the number of Canadians heading south rose for the sixth straight month. Year over year, numbers were up nearly 7% in September. However, numbers are still down nearly 19% below 2024 travel numbers. And Pope Leo has lung cancer. A surgery performed yesterday to remove a nodule from the pontiff's right lung confirmed the diagnosis. Surgeons also removed a lobe from Pope Leo's lung during the procedure. The Vatican has yet to announce any sort of treatment plan going forward. That's Wolf News. For more local news, head to sasktoday.ca.
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1: Tampa Bay Rays beat the visiting Cleveland Guardians 3-1 to even the American League Championship Series at 1. Game 3 is tomorrow in Cleveland. Game 3 of the NLCS is tonight in L.A. Brewers lead that series 2-0. Riders are back to the practice field today after losing to Montreal on Monday. They host the Owls on Sunday at 1. And all 32 NHL teams were in action last night. Winners, Devils, Panthers, Habs, Hurricanes, Kraken, Rangers, Blues, Islanders, Blackhawks, Jets, Avalanche, Golden Knights, Mammoth, Flames, Bruins, and the Oilers remain the only NHL team that haven't lost in regulation. Only two games tonight. 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
3: This is Wolf Weather.
2: Today, going for a high of 13 with mainly sunshine, 7 and cloudy. Tomorrow, 15 with sunshine on Friday. Right now, it is foggy out there, and it's minus 4. Wind chill making it feel like minus 8 at the Wolf.
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0: PPD.
1: Yeah.
0: He's going to jail for a long time.
1: Yeah, he's probably not going to make her out.
0: I would guess not, no. Keefe D, the man convicted of orchestrating the murder of Tupac Shakur in 1996, or as I was watching it on the news last night, Tupac Shaker.
1: did they say that?
0: They sure did, yeah. local news. I'm not going to get on it too much about it, but anyway... Dwayne Keefe D. Davis has been sentenced to 40 years to life in a Las Vegas court for the orchestration of Tupac's murder. So, yeah, he won't see the light of day if he has to ride that sentence out. That's for sure.
1: Mm-hmm.
0: Because how old is he now? He's in his 60s now.
1: He's getting pretty old. Yeah, a little long in the tooth.
0: So, yeah, that's going to be... they said, this is what they said. You don't get to take a man from his family. This is what the judge said. You don't get to take a man from his family. You don't get to take his very life, his whole future from him and just walk away from it, especially when that man is Tupac Shakur. Yeah, wait, that's what his sister says. That's what Tupac's sister said.
1: Yeah, I was going to say that. Yeah, I can't see the judge saying that.
0: The sister went on to say, the world never forgot about him and his death, and neither did Las Vegas. It took us 30 years, but at this time, you are going to face justice for what you did on September 7th, 1996. She said that in a statement right before the sentencing.
1: At least there is that closure,
0: mm-hmm.
1: right? So,
0: but do we know good. The trigger man himself is dead, right? Isn't that his nephew. Dwayne Keefe D's nephew?
1: Yeah. I don't know if he's dead or not, but yeah, he's that's who they say it was.
0: Yeah, I think he is dead. I think he was shot later on in some other thing.
1: Oh, okay.
0: So I guess all the documentaries, they can all...
1: they're going.
0: Can all stop now?
1: Well, the documentaries will be coming out about the court case now.
0: Oh, yeah, right, exactly.
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0: Chad and Evan on The Wolf.
1: Huge day in the NHL yesterday. All 32 teams were playing. Mm-hmm. So lots of action happening. But let's just talk about the important ones. The Oilers. And it's singular because the rest don't matter. But the Oilers, another W. You know, they ended up beating L.A. yesterday. Which is, I mean, it's not a huge challenge considering that the Kings haven't won in regulation yet. But that's the opposite of the Oilers because the Oilers have still yet to lose. They're the only team in the NHL to not have lost in regulation yet.
2: Well, they're not number one in the Pacific Division, though.
1: They're not number one in the Pacific?
2: No.
1: Oh, no, Chad. I bet it's because as I scroll down, they haven't played as many games. Mm-hmm. Oh, would you look at that?
2: Yeah.
1: Yeah, Vegas is ahead. They played two games.
3: Golden Knights since the beginning, Evan.
1: Yeah, okay. So how many games have the Golden Knights played?
3: Eight.
1: Okay, and then how many of the Oilers?
2: Six.
1: Yeah, okay, there you go.
3: Whatever, man.
1: There you go.
3: Whatever, and they haven't won every game.
1: No, they haven't lost in regulation.
3: They lost in overtime.
1: That's not what I said. I said they have. They're the only team in the NHL that is not
3: lost in
1: regulation.
3: We're not going to talk about the Jets and how they're hammering things out without Hellebuck?
1: Huh? No one cares about the Jets.
3: You're not going to talk about how they've won. They're 4-1?
1: And one.
3: Yeah. But that's still a lot better than everybody thought they'd
1: do.
3: Are
1: you magically a Jets fan now?
3: No, I'm a bigger fan of the Flames because they finally won one.
1: Yeah, that's pretty bad, eh? But they're still actually in last place in the Pacific.
3: Oh, they're the worst.
1: And the Kings haven't won one in regulation. They both have 2 points. It's exciting times.
3: Yeah,
1: you know,
3: planning
1: real
3: the parade
1: exciting
3: already.
1: Times.
3: Oilers fans planning the parade already.
1: Well, you just look at the NHL and the two leaders for points. You have McDavid and Bouchard.
3: Talk to me in January when all of a sudden you're losing 10 in a row and people are throwing jerseys on the ice.
1: Won't. They don't do that. They throw them in the water when McDavid won't sign a jersey.
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1: Regina City Council is set to hear concerns about the Bell AI data center at a council meeting today. A motion put forward by four councillors is asking the council to direct administration to prepare a report on the effects of the project in the RM of Sherwood on the city of Regina. This would also include an assessment of the effects on Regina infrastructure, including water supply and maintenance. Canadian resident return trip numbers across the U.S. border continue to rise. Stats Canada released travel numbers showing the number of Canadians heading south rose for the sixth straight month, year over year. Numbers were up nearly 7% in September. However, numbers are still down nearly 19% below 2024 travel numbers. And Pope Leo has lung cancer. A surgery performed yesterday to remove a nodule from the pontiff's right lung confirmed the diagnosis. Surgeons also removed a lobe from Pope Leo's lung during the procedure. The Vatican has yet to announce any sort of treatment plan going forward. That's Wolf News. For more local news, head to sasktoday.ca.
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2: Tampa Bay Rays beat the visiting Cleveland Guardians 3-1 to even the American League Championship Series at 1. Game 3 is tomorrow in Cleveland. Game 3 of the NLCS is tonight in LA. Brewers lead the Dodgers in that series 2-0. Riders are back to the practice field today after losing to Montreal on Monday. They host the Isles on Saturday at 1. And all 32 teams in the NHL were in action last night. Winners: Devils, Panthers, Habs, Hurricanes, Kraken, Rangers, Blues, Islanders, Blackhawks, Jets, Avalanche, Golden Knights, Mammoth, Flames, Bruins, and the Oilers remain the only unbeaten team in the NHL in regulation.
3: No comment.
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0: This is Wolf Weather.
1: 13, the high today with mainly sunshine, cloudy, and 7 tomorrow. Right now, it's misty out there and minus 4 at the Wolf.
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0: Chad and Evan on the Wolf.
1: Oh, everybody's so... They all love the college football game. EA Sports College Football, right?
2: Oh, do they?
1: Oh, people say it's the best sports game there is. I've heard a lot of people say, oh, it's better than Madden. First off, no, it's not. Because I don't know any of the players. Other than, like, Archie Manning.
2: Yeah, I didn't even know that.
1: That's it. And it came back in 2024 because people were like, we got to bring back college football. So they did. PlayStation and Xbox brought it back. Mm-hmm. In 2024, it was the second best-selling video game of the year behind Call of Duty Black Ops 6. Well, the hype has died down somewhat. It's still selling well. But here's the thing. They have to pay $20 million in payments to the players.
2: Really?
1: Right?
2: Well, that's good.
1: Because college football players get a chunk of money from it.
2: Yes, they do.
1: As they should.
2: Yeah.
1: The average is about, I think it's $1,500 per player or something, so it's not a lot, but it's something. Mm-hmm. It's something.
2: Sure.
1: And, it ends up being like $20 million in payments. So, the problem is they need to sell 275,000 copies of the game just to break even on those payments, let alone the actual cost of developing the game.
2: Did you buy one?
1: No, I don't buy. I don't like again, college football to me. Football games in general, I find very confusing. I never really truly know what I'm doing.
2: You're playing football.
1: Well, I know, but I don't know I'm never making the right call.
2: Right.
1: Like I hate playing Madden against somebody who really genuinely knows football.
2: Oh man, he knows that game. Oh yeah, get smashed.
1: That is the game where you could see the biggest blowouts.
2: Last time I played, I beat Holden, and in Madden.
1: Yeah.
2: And I quit because I did so well. It's like the one time I played Fortnite.
1: Yeah.
2: And the only time I got second in a battle royale or whatever they're called.
1: Right. Yeah.
2: Got second. And I just don't play now because it's like, why?
1: You're going out almost on top.
2: Exactly.
1: Not quite on top.
2: Not quite on top.
1: Yeah.
2: You know?
1: Like an Oilers fan. Typical Oilers fan.
2: What does that mean?
1: Going out not quite on top. But second place.
2: Do you even actually have a team that you, besides, you don't really have a team that you like really truly love? Oh, I guess the Red Sox. Where are they? Not even close to that, Chad. That's where they are.
1: Well, they
2: golfing.
1: I mean, hey, just
2: doing whatever ball players do in the off season. I don't need to listen.
1: No,
2: I have control of the board. I can go to commercials
1: Stanley Cups
2: if I want.
1: How many Stanley Cups have the Oilers won in the last 20 years?
2: Doesn't matter.
1: No, it does matter because how many World Series have the Red Sox won?
2: One.
1: In the last 20 years?
2: Maybe two.
1: Nope.
2: How many?
1: No, look it up. Go ahead.
2: All right.
1: No. We can go to commercial and you can
2: look it up.
1: Oh, he wants to look it up. Okay.
2: World Series. Mm-hmm. In the last...
1: Okay, actually in the last 20 years it is.
2: Let's see. They've won four World Series championships in the last 20 years. Oh, no, 2004 doesn't count.
1: Yeah, you're not going to count that one, are you?
2: No, well, why would I? That's not 20 years.
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1: The

0: Mornings with Chad and Evan.
1: I have something for you, Chad, and it's for me too. And I love this idea because it could get you free Pringles for 200 years.
2: Whoa. What?
1: Free Pringles for 200 years. You just need to go and sign a last will and testament on the website, Pringles website. Uh-huh. What they are doing right now, it is a new campaign called Once You Drop. Uh-huh. Which asks fans to prove their love for Pringles by pledging to have their ashes buried in one of their cans. That's all you need to do.
2: I'll do
1: it. Your cans buried, or your ashes buried in a Pringles can. Yep. It's a very nice looking Pringles can. Here, I'll actually great radio as I show you the picture. Okay. Right there, you can see it's kind of a metal looking can.
2: Yeah, it's right? Nice.
1: Pretty nice. Mm-hmm. And you will get 200 years worth of free Pringles. Uh-huh. Now, I'm sure you could take that in one lump sum. Like if this is American only, it'd probably come down to 125 years of Pringles, for that long. But this comes back to the guy who invented Pringles. His ashes were actually buried in 2008 in a can.
2: Fun fact. When I was in high school, we would fart in Pringles cans. And then you would go up to a buddy and you would open it up right under the nose and you'd say, "Want a Pringle?"
1: That's not sour cream and onion.
2: But it's sour.
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0: Regina City Council is set to hear concerns about the Bell AI data center at a council meeting today. A motion put forward by four councillors is asking the council direct administration to prepare a report on the effects of the project in the RM of Sherwood on the city of Regina. This would also include an assessment of the effects on Regina infrastructure, including water supply and maintenance. Canadian resident return trip numbers across the U.S. border continue to rise. Stats Canada released travel numbers showing the number of Canadians heading south rose for the sixth straight month. Year over year. Numbers were up nearly 7% in September. However, numbers are still down nearly 19% below 2024 travel numbers. And Pope Leo has lung cancer. A surgery performed yesterday to remove a nodule from the pontiff's right lung confirmed the diagnosis. Surgeons also removed a lobe from Pope Leo's lung during the procedure. The Vatican has yet to announce any sort of treatment plan going forward. That's Wolf News. For more local news, head to sasktoday.ca.
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0: lead.
1: Tampa Bay Rays beat the visiting Cleveland Guardians 3-1 to even the American League Championship Series at 1. Game 3 is tomorrow in Cleveland. Game 3 of the NLCS is tonight in LA. The Brewers lead the Dodgers in that series 2-0. Riders are back on the practice field today after losing to Montreal on Monday. They host the Owls on Saturday at 1. And all 32 teams in the NHL were in action last night. Winners: Devils, Panthers, Habs, Hurricanes, Kraken, Rangers, Blues, Islanders, Blackhawks, Jets, Avalanche, Golden Knights, Mammoth, Flames, Bruins, and the Oilers. Who, Chad, they remain the only NHL team that haven't lost in regulation yet. Chad!
2: No, I heard you.
1: The only team.
2: I heard you.
1: In regulation.
2: Plan the parade. Or, you know, again.
1: Chad.
2: Get ready to throw your ice on the, your
1: Chad,
2: jersey
1: yeah,
2: on
1: I'll
2: the
1: throw
2: ice.
1: My ice on the jersey
2: throw
1: real quick.
2: Throw your jersey on the ice in January when you've lost 10 in a row.
1: I don't do that.
2: Oh, no.
1: You know, I don't do that. Fine. I won't get that way this year. No. You know, I'm not that passionate.
2: You know they're going to have a lull.
1: Every team does.
2: Oh,
1: so,
2: but
1: you know.
2: The Oilers
1: not
2: do.
1: The Oilers
2: fans
1: don't.
2: Freak
1: you know,
2: out.
1: They're not going to do that this year. No, no. There's no freaking out, Chad. No, no. No, no. Only two games tonight. Habs are the only Canadian team to play. For more local sports, head to sportscage.com.
0: This is Wolf Weather.
2: 13 with mainly sunshine today, 7 and cloudy tomorrow, 15 and sunny on Friday. Getting some freezing fog out there right now, so be careful. -3 at the Wolf.
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1: Well, apparently Turgeon Crescent was real slow moving this morning.
2: Weird.
1: It just went away the one ways. And nothing happening really right now. No, and you know what? Traffic, all the traffic's really starting to clear up around the city because it's getting to be that time of year. And then you'll be dealing with snow. Hopefully not too
2: Yay.
1: Soon. Anything you see, let us know. 306-936-9653. 104.3.

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1: It's up to us, Evan, to do thorough research.
2: Oh, like what?
1: Well, you know, yesterday I saw the trailer come up for the new Baywatch TV show. And,
2: okay.
1: And, you know, the thumbnail on it looked somewhat appealing. And I've heard a thing or two about Baywatch, you know, with the running on the beach and the bouncing and all that stuff. So I figured, I better see what this is about.
2: But you're just research.
1: I'm just doing my research. And did you know that Baywatch is coming back to TV in January?
2: No.
1: And they released their first trailer yesterday. Uh-huh. And it says, the Bay just got a whole lot hotter.
2: Oh, because there's attractive people?
1: You know, I didn't know if there would be, Evan, but by chance there happened to be. Yeah.
2: Okay.
1: I mean, I just watched the trailer for research purposes alone in the bathroom. And I saw...
2: Where?
1: Nowhere. I saw Livy Dunn is in it now.
2: Who's that?
1: She's the LSU gymnast, you know?
2: Oh, she's gone into the acting side of things.
1: That's right. Okay. That's right. That's right.
2: Sure.
1: So she's in it as well now. And I just want to say, great acting.
2: Oh, yeah?
1: Really?
2: You could tell by that trailer already.
1: Yeah, I could tell. You know, and the funny thing is, Evan, I could tell great acting, didn't even have the volume up on it.
2: Really?
1: Didn't even have the volume up, but I could just tell.
2: You didn't want to be caught. Where were you watching it again? You said you were watching it somewhere,
1: Evan,
2: specifically
1: was,
2: in the house.
1: I was...
2: Now, you know what? You don't need to share where you were watching.
1: Alone in the
2: watching.
1: Bathroom. The volume was down, though, because I did not...
2: It's a TV show, not a movie?
1: Yeah, it's a TV show.
2: Come on.
1: January 2027.
2: Can't we?
1: That's right.
2: Let's stop.
1: Well, the 89 TV show was quite popular, and you know, executives, they don't like a new idea.
2: No, they don't. They don't. And yeah, there was a... I'm going to say this. Yasmin Bleeth? Probably better than Pamela.
1: And if I could...
2: I have to go back and look again to make sure I'm right on this.
1: And if I could have taken my 30-inch tube TV into the washroom,
2: you would have what? Oh, wasn't Carmen Electra on it too? Was she?
1: Yes.
2: Yeah.
1: Of course.
2: The Yasmin Bleeth.
1: Yasmin Bleeth.
2: Carmen Electra. Oh yeah.
1: Okay, hold on.
2: I might have to go. No. Carmen Electra wasn't on it.
1: Sure, she was. Wasn't
2: she? Well, Yasmin Bleeth was. For sure.
1: Hold on. I better research this, too.
2: You better look this. This is what we do. You know, we talk about
1: Carmen
2: things.
1: Carmen Electra, Baywatch. You know, yes, she was on Baywatch.
2: Okay.
1: I wasn't just imagining it, although I do.
2: You still think about that, eh? You can make love to a memory, Chad.
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0: Chad and Evan on The Wolf.
1: Yesterday we were talking about Thanksgiving leftovers. Mm-hmm. And I've got to say, probably the ultimate leftovers. When you think about leftover meals of food, mm-hmm. I would say Thanksgiving leftovers are at the top.
2: Yeah, I would agree. Yeah.
1: Now, my good buddy Mike, we share friendship bracelets, Mike and I. He sent a recipe to me. And I think this is bringing Thanksgiving leftovers to a whole new level. Thanksgiving nachos. That's right. You put some nachos on a pan.
2: Oh.
1: And then you put your Thanksgiving leftovers on top.
2: Like your turkey.
1: Turkey.
2: Your dressing. Yeah.
1: They have some cranberries on here.
2: Yeah, no.
1: Looking to see what else is on there. But some stuffing.
2: Yeah.
1: You could put some. Looks like some maybe some sweet potatoes on there, too.
2: Yeah, I was
1: going
2: to say, you could put mashed potatoes on it.
1: Sure. And then, but yeah, you put the stuffing crumbles on top as well. Mm-hmm. Some were saying, like, oh, the green things are Brussels sprouts. No, I wouldn't put those on there.
2: No, yeah.
1: But yeah, definitely the stuffing. You add some cheese on top of it.
2: Of course.
1: Right?
2: You have to.
1: And you throw it in the oven. Yeah. And it crisps everything up. And then, Here's the real kicker. Gravy. You put the gravy on top. You don't use the sour cream. Although you could use some sour cream.
2: You could use sour cream.
1: Sure. You still could. But you put the gravy on top.
2: Oh, boy.
1: That right there.
2: Oh, boy.
1: Is the ultimate use of Thanksgiving leftovers.
2: Getting kind of sweaty here.
1: I don't have any leftovers anymore because, you know, we were over at my sister's house and, you know, they were spread amongst the family.
2: Sure.
1: You know? So there's not a lot of leftovers for when it comes to Thanksgiving at my place. But come Christmas time, I will do this.
2: Have you noticed as you age, you would know more than me because you've aged a lot more.
1: Significantly, yeah.
2: As you age, mm-hmm. You're more willing to just throw stuff in a bowl together?
1: I've done that for a long time. Here's a story for you, Chad.
2: Okay.
1: Growing up in the booming metropolis of Wolseley, Saskatchewan, Canada.
2: That's right. The Mean
1: Streets. Mean Streets of Wolseley, Rubber Knife Gang. Mm-hmm. There was somebody staying over the one time. They're like, Evan, we're hungry. What do you have? I'll make you a bit of a treat, a delicacy that I've made in the Barron household.
2: Uh-huh.
1: It's where you throw everything into a bowl and you don't know what it's going to taste like. And we call it, or I called it, S surprise.
2: Like S as in
1: poo.
2: Yeah.
1: Like, yeah. S surprise. Why do you call it that? Because you don't know what the S is going to taste like. And so it's always a surprise. So I've been doing that since I was a teenager, Chad. So it's nothing new to me.
2: Kids are like, oh, it's Saturday. What are we having on Saturday?
1: S surprise, everybody.
0: You may have to wait till the weekend for your recess. 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
1: Regina City Council is set to hear concerns about the Bell AI data center at a council meeting today. A motion put forward by four councillors is asking the council direct administration to prepare a report on the effects of the project in the RM of Sherwood on the city of Regina. This would also include an assessment of the effects on Regina infrastructure, including water supply and maintenance. Canadian resident return trip numbers across the U.S. border continue to rise. Stats Canada released travel numbers showing the number of Canadians heading south rose for the sixth straight month, year over year. Numbers were up nearly 7% in September. However, numbers are still down nearly 19% below 2024 travel numbers. And Pope Leo has lung cancer. A surgery performed yesterday to remove a nodule from the pontiff's right lung confirmed the diagnosis. Surgeons also removed a lobe from Pope Leo's lung during the procedure. The Vatican has yet to announce any sort of treatment plan going forward. That's Wolf News. For more local news, head to sasktoday.ca.
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2: Tampa Bay Rays beat the visiting Cleveland Guardians 3-1 to even that American League Championship Series at 1. Game 3 is tomorrow in Cleveland. Game 3 of the NLCS is tonight in L.A. The Brewers lead the Dodgers 2-0. Riders are back to the practice field today after losing to Montreal on Monday. They host the Owls on Saturday. You know, maybe hit the practice field earlier. What is today? Wednesday?
1: Yeah.
2: I guess, you know, with travel and everything coming back from Montreal. But hey, hit the practice field earlier.
1: Montreal, again, it's not like they're flying from Abu Dhabi.
2: No, that's just it. Right? You can get back pretty quick. All 32 teams in the NHL were in action last night. Winners, Devils, Panthers, Habs, Hurricanes, Kraken, Rangers, Blues, Islanders, Blackhawks, Jets, Avalanche, Golden Knights, Mammoth, Flames, Bruins, and the only remaining team in the NHL that have not lost in regulation, the Edmonton Oilers. Chad, the Oilers. They haven't lost in regulation yet, Chad. Did you hear that?
1: Every single sportscast say it. Yes.
2: Chad, yes. Like you're getting it? Right on, man. Only two games tonight. Habs are the only Canadian team playing. For more local sports, head to sportscage.com.
0: This is Wolf Weather.
1: Mainly sunny, 13 the high today. 7 tomorrow with clouds and 15 with sunshine on Friday. Right now, freezing fog out there and -3 at the Wolf.
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0: I know we've kind of talked about this before, but it looks like it's finally been approved, this medication to extend your dog's life.
1: I know.
0: It's called LOY-002. It's been approved by the FDA in the States anyway. For dogs over 10 years old that weigh at least 14 pounds, it's supposed to. It targets age-related metabolic dysfunction using caloric restriction mimicry, with the idea being that copying the effects of eating less could slow aging. So it's as Ozempic for dogs, it sounds like. Yep. So there you go. Extending your dog's life through medication.
1: And then,
0: what?
1: I don't know.
0: You don't like that?
1: Not really.
0: I mean, at some point, you got to let go. Again, this is something our family learned a couple of weeks ago. At some point, it's just you got to make the decision. You got to be the adult. And at some point, you're also not thinking about the animal. You're thinking about yourself.
1: That's pretty much every time.
0: Pretty much every time. But, I mean, if your animal could be comfortable, if your animal is not in pain, I don't see a problem with it. You know?
1: Yeah.
0: Maybe they could get something like this. Like, I'm surprised there isn't just an overall medication for adults, like for humans, that makes us live longer yet.
1: A med specific for,
0: like,
1: that?
0: Like, just for longevity.
1: Yeah, they don't want to do that. I know I'm surprised. Actually, you know, I am surprised now that you say that, you know, because, I mean, I don't know if you know this about pharmaceutical companies, Chad, but they like money.
0: They like to make money. Yeah. Maybe AI will come up with something like this.
1: No, then that's when AI will be totally abolished. When the pharmaceutical companies find out that AI has come up with something to keep humans alive longer. Although then they're like, oh, well, you know what? Now they can buy more medication. So yeah, I don't know.
0: The pharmaceutical companies will be AI companies. They'll be the same thing.
1: Maybe they already are. Could be.
0: They already are.
2: As we fall back into routine,
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You know what I'm talking about. 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
1: I don't know if you know this or not, but Netflix likes to make documentaries.
2: Yeah.
1: Yeah, they've done a couple of them.
2: Yeah,
1: The Tinder Swindler was one. Mm-hmm. I don't know if you watched that one. Simon Leviev was the guy, and you know, he was pretty greasy. You know, he was arrested in 2025. He has maintained his innocence, claiming some of the stories in the documentary came from actors who were paid to join in, said he would release a book telling his side of the story.
2: He basically robbed a bunch of lonely women of a whole bunch of stuff, right? The Tinder Swindler.
1: Yeah. He had a fake passport and it was real bad. This guy was really greasy.
2: Yeah, he's garbage.
1: Well, here's something for you. He is planning to launch his own app called Safe Love, and it's set to have tighter verification features than others. I lived 10 years on a false passport, so yes, I do know how to lie. I do know how to cheat. I do know how to manipulate. It's not something that I hide. I falsified a check. I lived 10 years under a false identity. And he just goes on to say he's making this so that he can save women. You know, and hope that they don't fall for guys like him.
2: Is he going to debut this at Firefest?
1: You stole my line, Chad. I was going to say, it's just like Billy McFarland, you know. God, maybe he can make another Fire Festival and go ahead and do that.
2: Cockroaches will always find a way to survive.
1: Well, they always say, you know, if there's nuclear blasts, what's going to survive?
2: Well,
1: Keith Richards.
2: I was going to say Ozzy didn't.
1: And cockroaches.
2: Yeah.
1: And apparently these two guys too.
2: Yeah.
3: Great performances deserve to be recognized. And across Saskatchewan, athletes and teams are proving every month that hard work, dedication, and a little competitive fire can take you a long way. The Sask Sport Athlete of the Month Award honors outstanding performances by Saskatchewan athletes and teams. And recent recipients have certainly earned the spotlight. In August, Blake Tarany added a gold and silver medal to his collection following his performance at the Pan Pacific Swimming Championships. At his Commonwealth Games debut in July, Jordan Carroll won a pair of gold medals and helped Canada claim the country's first Commonwealth team title in 20 years. And June was a golden month for Maitland Kanoki, who took home two gold medals from the Canadian Track and Field Championships. Know an athlete or team in your community who deserves some recognition? 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The Sask Sport Athlete of the Month Award is supported by Sask Lotteries, the main fundraiser for more than 12,000 sport, culture, and recreation organizations.
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1: Regina City Council is set to hear concerns about the Bell AI data center at a council meeting today. A motion put forward by four councillors is asking the council direct administration to prepare a report on the effects of the project in the RM of Sherwood on the

0: city of Regina. This would also include an assessment of the effects on Regina infrastructure, including water supply and maintenance. Canadian resident return trip numbers across the U.S. border continue to rise. Stats Canada released travel numbers showing the number of Canadians heading south rose for the sixth straight month. Year over year, numbers were up nearly 7% in September. However, numbers are still down nearly 19% below 2024 travel numbers. And Pope Leo has lung cancer. A surgery performed yesterday to remove a nodule from the pontiff's right lung confirmed the diagnosis. Surgeons also removed a lobe from Pope Leo's lung during the procedure. The Vatican has yet to announce any sort of treatment plan going forward. That's Wolf News. For more local news, head to sasktoday.ca.
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2: Tampa Bay Rays beat the visiting Cleveland Guardians 3-1 to even the American League Championship Series at 1. Game 3 is tomorrow in Cleveland. Game 3 of the NLCS is tonight in L.A. The Brewers lead the Dodgers 2-0. Riders are back to the practice field today after losing to Montreal on Monday. They host the Owls on Saturday at 1. And all 32 teams in the NHL were in action last night. Winners: Devils, Panthers, Habs, Hurricanes, Kraken, Rangers, Blues, Islanders, Blackhawks, Jets, Avalanche, Golden Knights, Mammoth, Flames, Bruins, and the Oilers remain the only NHL team that haven't lost in regulation.
0: Yeah.
2: Chad.
0: No, I know.
2: Yeah, okay. And only two games tonight. Habs are the only Canadian team playing. For more local sports, head to sportscage.com.
1: This is Wolf Weather.
0: Sunny and 13 today. 7 tomorrow with clouds, and we could see some gusty winds at about 70K an hour or so. 15 with sunshine into Friday. Right now, still getting some freezing fog out there, so make sure the headlights are on, and it's -2 at the Wolf.
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2: Heading northbound on Louvain between Ring Road and Gordon is backed up right now. Arcola Avenue, of course, is slow moving, heading westbound. And Victoria Avenue? Yeah, it looks like it's a little slow moving between Prince of Wales and Fleet Street. And then again, between Arcola and Winnipeg. Oh, just getting a report here, too, that Winnipeg Street, not moving too quickly between Ross and 8th Avenue. Anything else you see, let us know, 306-936-9653, which is going to come in handy, because we're going to play What's in the Box coming up here right away.
1: The Wolf.

0: Chad and Evan on the Wolf.
1: What's in the box?
2: Yep.
1: Okay. So, your chance to win two tickets to the Wolf Box, the luxury box for the Riders Elks game, not this weekend, the following weekend at Mosaic Stadium. So you get to go watch the game from, if it's a little chilly, you can watch it from inside. If it's nice, you can sit outside and watch it there. Also, of course, you get some food and beverages and all that stuff.
2: And Chad's company.
1: And Evans.
2: No, I keep to myself. Don't talk to me when I'm in there.
1: Eyes to the ground.
2: Listen, don't call us right now.
1: No, we haven't even given you the hint yet.
2: We might not give you a hint right now because you're making me mad calling already.
1: So you need to guess the item that's in the box. Mm-hmm. We will take up to 5 guesses today.
2: Yeah. And then if you still don't get it, Aaron will take up to 5 guesses this afternoon.
1: That's right.
2: So yesterday we gave a hint of it's green.
1: Yes.
2: You know, should we go through the list of what people guessed with us?
1: Sure.
2: A Rider jersey.
1: Okay.
2: A nameplate.
1: Yes.
2: A signed nameplate on a Rider jersey.
1: Right.
2: A Rider Wolf 30th anniversary jersey.
1: Right.
2: And guess number 5 was Obsidian Green Trevor Harris jersey.
1: Right.
2: Then, young Aaron, hint number 2. You'd wear it on game day.
1: Mm-hmm.
2: Guess 1. Obsidian Green AJ Ouellette jersey.
1: Right.
2: Rob Bagg retro jersey.
1: Mm-hmm.
2: A 13th man jersey.
1: Mm-hmm.
2: What's that one? I can't read Aaron's writing here.
1: it was a real obscure name.
2: Yeah, Joe Robustelli.
1: Yeah.
2: Obsidian jersey.
1: Okay.
2: And then guess number 5, a scarf.
1: And none of those were correct.
2: There were a few that were close, though.
1: Yeah, there were
2: very
1: a few,
2: close.
1: That, few that were very close.
2: Yeah.
1: So, today's, this morning's hint will be this. Think legend.
2: That's it. And no, not Will Smith.
1: No, not the movie.
2: No.
1: Think legend.
2: All right. That's it. That's your hint. So we'll take the first call. I'm going to unbusy the lines now. 306-936-9653. You can guess. And it's going to be very specific.
1: Very specific.
2: Okay? So we will take the first call right now.
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1: All right, what's in the box, man?
2: Here are the hits. It's green.
1: Mm-hmm.
2: It's worn on game day.
1: Mm-hmm.
2: Think legend.
1: Mm-hmm.
2: Those are the hints.
1: That's it. So we'll go to the phones.
2: Let's take a guess.
1: Hey, Wolf.
3: Hi.
1: How are you?
3: Caller?
1: Yeah, you are. Okay. What's your name?
3: Stephanie.
1: Okay, Stephanie. Your hints. Here's all three of them. It's green. You'd wear it on game day. Think legend or rider legend.
3: How about a Ron Lancaster jersey?
1: I like the way you think.
2: I do too.
1: No, we can't give any more hints.
2: I was just about
1: to let it leak, but
2: it's not right, Stephanie.
1: It's not. Good guess though.
2: Very good.
3: But it was but close. Tell me it was close at least.
1: Yeah, well, if you're playing horseshoes or hand grenades, you'd be right there. Goodbye, Stephanie.
3: My son Caden tried last night.
1: Oh yeah, well, he's wrong too. So goodbye.
3: Yeah, he was.
2: Well, it's so painful. It's so painful because we are on the right track.
1: And we had, listen, there's been half of the answer given over the past, day, I guess, yesterday.
2: Yes, yesterday.
1: Let me count, Chad.
2: Mm-hmm.
1: Okay, let me count. So there's one. Okay, so one. Two, I'm going to say three answers were halfway there.
2: Yes.
1: Oh! Okay, and then some of the other ones, there's others that were close in there too, but three were halfway.
2: They were halfway there. Yes. I just can't.
1: It's so tough, right? It's so tough. That even that was kind of giving a hint.

0: not. But not. So we'll go to the next caller coming up here. Guest number two, 306-936-9653.
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1: Last one of the day, so listen up.
2: Yeah,
1: all right. Regina City Council is set to hear concerns about the Bell AI data center at a council meeting today. What's that?
2: Who, me?
1: Yeah.
2: Oh, I didn't realize I said something.
1: Four councilors.
2: What kind of center?
1: The data center. No, I thought we agreed on data.
2: I don't remember.
1: We're going to be talking about this a lot going forward, so we need to come up with something.
2: No, I think you keep saying it that way, and I'll just say it the other way, just because.
1: I say data like data from Star Trek.
2: You know, you're a big fan.
1: Huge fan.
2: Yeah.
1: Anyway, they're going to talk about it tonight at the council meeting because they want to know the effects it's going to have on the city of Regina, even though it's in the RM of Sherwood. They want an assessment of the effects on Regina infrastructure, including water supply and maintenance. Canadian resident return trip numbers across the U.S. border continue to rise. Stats Canada released travel numbers showing the number of Canadians heading south rose for the sixth straight month year over year. I know our family, we've decided not to go down to the States. We were kind of like, you know what? That's not right now. Let's just keep our money somewhere else. So.
2: Cool.
1: I know everybody was concerned about that. They're well, what's Chad think about
2: this? I think a lot of people were actually, like, I had a couple text messages.
1: Yeah. I know. Well, there's my official answer. So
2: okay, cool.
1: Write it down.
2: There
1: everyone.
2: You go. Right on.
1: Pope Leo has lung cancer. A surgery performed yesterday to remove a nodule from the pontiff's right lung confirmed the diagnosis. Surgeons also removed a lobe from Pope Leo's lung during the procedure. The Vatican has yet to announce any sort of treatment plan going forward. That's Wolf News. For more local news, head to sasktoday.ca.
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2: Tampa Bay Rays beat the visiting Cleveland Guardians 3-1 to even that American League Championship Series at 1. Game 3 is tomorrow in Cleveland. Game 3 of the NLCS tonight in LA. Brewers lead the Dodgers 2-0. Riders are back to the practice field after losing to Montreal on Monday. They host the Owls Saturday at 1. And all 32 teams in the NHL were in action last night. Winners, Devils, Panthers, Habs, Hurricanes, Kraken, Rangers, Blues, Islanders, Blackhawks, Jets, Avalanche, Golden Knights, Mammoth, Flames, Bruins. And guess who else, Chad?
1: Really?
2: The last team in the NHL to not lose in regulation. The Oilers, they won again. They haven't lost in regulation, Chad. Did you know that?
1: Yeah, somebody's told me that 6 times already this morning.
2: It was 7 because we did a break on it, too. Only 2 games tonight. Habs are the only Canadian team playing. For more local sports, head to sportscage.com.
0: This is Wolf Weather.
1: Today, going for a high of 13 with mainly sunshine. A little dip down tomorrow with a high
2: of
1: 7.
2: You dip, we dip.
1: Yeah, that's right. I put my hand upon your hip. 7, not your hip, Evan, that's weird.
2: Depending.
1: Sure, 7, the high tomorrow, but gusty winds at about 70K an hour. And then 15 with sunshine into Friday. Right now, freezing fog out there, and it's -2 at the Wolf.
2: All right, let's take another guess.
1: Okay.
2: Let's go to the phone. Hey, Wolf.
3: Hello.
2: How are you today?
3: Good.
2: What's your name?
3: Caden.
2: Is that your mom that called in earlier?
3: Yes.
1: You guessed yesterday, correct?
3: Yes.
1: What do we think, Evan?
2: Well, he was the first guy through.
1: All right. Hey, listen, I can appreciate a dedicated contestant.
2: Yeah. All right, Caden, what is your guess today?
3: I want to say it's a Dressler jersey.
2: Yeah, well, you're wrong again,
1: Caden. Sorry, Caden.
2: Goodbye.
1: Again, the right idea,
2: but...
1: not right.
2: No, you actually had a good point.
1: It's actually...
2: Well, no, so, you know,
1: can I... I'll just say...
2: I don't know. Hint there.
1: But I think I can say this. Caden's guess... So his mom guessed a Lancaster jersey, correct?
2: Yes, you are correct.
1: He guessed a Dressler jersey.
2: Hmm.
1: Mom is closer than son.
2: Oh, yeah.
1: That's it. That's all I'm going to say.
2: Okay. Well, we'll go to guest number 3 for today.
1: Yep.
2: Coming up.
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0: Chad and Evan on The Wolf.
1: All right, so we've had two guesses so far.
2: Uh-huh.
1: So I guess we should probably get to guess number three?
2: Yeah, we should, yeah.
1: Hey, The Wolf, turn your radio off or tell whoever's in the background to shut the hell up!
3: Good morning, Chad and Evan. It's Johnny Dubois.
1: Johnny, you. Yeah. What's your guess here, Johnny?
3: It's a legend. It's got to be a jersey. It's George Reed jersey.
1: You are the closest so far.
2: Okay.
3: You just need to be.
1: No, Chad, be quiet. Shut your stupid mouth, Chad.
2: I'm not good at this.
1: Johnny Dubois.
3: Dang, damn it.
1: You're so close. Like, you are right there. And we can't even give you another guess. That's the thing.
2: But if you were, because we still have a couple more guesses left, if you were to call in and be a guest, we might let you guess again.
1: Maybe. Maybe not, though.
3: I'll keep trying, brothers. I'll keep trying.
1: All right. See you, Johnny.
3: Take care. Bye.
1: So what do we do here, Chad? Like, say, what's that that woman that sounded like she hacked a lot of darts? Her son or Johnny calls in again. Like, what do we do?
2: No, we're not going to allow it. I'm sorry, we can't.
1: I mean, different days or different shifts. That's one thing.
2: Yeah,
1: right? We have to allow
2: one guess a day.
1: I think, or per shift.
2: Sure. Yeah. Okay.
1: Okay. I think that's the safest way to do it.
2: Yeah.
1: Okay, so now we're going to do guest number 4 for what's in the box?
2: We are.
1: Okay.
2: And we are
1: and the lines are busy close. Because, you know, people are calling nonstop.
2: Yeah.
1: And, you know, we've got them busy just to try and give everyone a bit of an equal chance here. Mm-hmm.
2: So we'll unbusy them.
1: Unbusied.
2: Okay.
1: And now I'm going to go to commercial and we'll take guest number 4 next.
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1: All right, we are on to guest number four.
2: Yep.
1: Okay, guest number four. So depending what happens here, we either will give you a chance to win another pair of tickets, or we'll move on to guest number five.
2: Right.
1: So here we go. Hey, The Wolf.
3: Hey, what's in the box?
1: Hey, so settle down.
2: Whoa.
1: Okay, just calm yourself. What's your name?
3: It's Kyle Morissette.
1: Okay, Mr. Morissette. What is your guess?
3: Is it a Hugh Campbell retro jersey?
1: What is going on?
2: We are going in the wrong direction.
1: You're real wrong.
2: Because the last guest was a George Reed jersey, and that was
1: like the absolute, that's the closest someone could get without getting it. And you unfortunately don't get another guest. So goodbye.
2: Sorry.
1: So here, let's just explain it.
2: Mm-hmm.
1: We said earlier three people had it half right.
2: Yes, we've had three guesses since we started that are half correct.
1: And we've had one guess that is the other half.
2: Yes.
1: So we've had the right answers, just not together.
2: And I think the reason this may be confusing,
1: I don't think we give this hint. I don't think we do. Because I know, is this what I said to you right before we went on air?
2: Yeah.
1: I don't think we say that. Because okay. I think that's going to give it away.
2: Because that could be the next hint.
1: Yes.
2: I see.
1: You know?
2: Okay. Yep. You're right.
1: So we will take guest number five right now at 306-936-9653. And if no one gets it this time, it'll move on to young Aaron this afternoon.
2: That's right.
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0: Mornings with Chad and Evan.
1: All right. Could have played this call, I guess, a little while ago. We got busy talking to Tegan.
2: We did.
1: About stuff.
2: Yeah, about announcements and
1: yeah,
2: stuff.
1: Mm-hmm. Yeah, things mm-hmm. and items and mm-hmm. Situations. So this will be the last guess of the morning for what's in the box. If this person gets it, the tickets are given away.
2: Yep.
1: This pair. Right? I think we got four pairs we're giving away in total.
2: We sure did.
1: If not, it'll move on this afternoon to Travis because Aaron's hungover and's not coming into work today.
2: Yeah, of course.
1: Maybe he's still stoned.
2: Probably.
1: You know, maybe you know, he's worried about his garden. He's got to pick his carrots because now that we had that freeze,
2: yeah,
1: the carrots are going to sweeten right up.
2: That's right.
1: You know? So, anyway, let's go to the phones. Hey, Wolf.
3: Hi, is that number 58, Kenny Reed?
1: What did you say? I don't know.
2: No.
1: We didn't get your name or anything, but I guess it doesn't matter.
3: Oh.
1: So it doesn't matter. Your name's not Kenny Reed, hey?
3: No. It's Mike Matarash. I was my guess for what's in the box was
1: Kenny
3: Reed.
1: I'm sorry. You were...
2: No.
1: You're pretty wrong there, so...
2: No, not Ken Reed, although, listen, I can appreciate how you're going in depth.
1: I do like that, too.
2: I get that even with the Hugh Campbell guess earlier, because teammate of George Reed, I get that. But you don't have to be so fancy with the Ken Reed, okay?
3: Oh.
2: Sometimes the obvious answer in that department is the right one.
1: Which is kind of a hint, but you know what? We gotta move on anyway. So have yourself a great day.
3: You as well.
1: And we will maybe talk to you tomorrow.
3: Okay, thanks.
1: Okay, bye. Maybe not, though, too.
2: Maybe not.
1: So...
2: This is getting frustrating.
1: I like it, though. I do like it.
2: No, me too.
1: You know, but it is. And I think it's frustrating because we know what the answer is, right?
2: It is. And I think a lot of people listening know it too. I do. Maybe they're just not calling in on it. I don't know what it is.
1: Well, and it's tough to get through because we're only taking the first caller each time, right?
2: That's true.
1: And we're not taking any more guesses now. The phone lines, you're probably calling. You're like, oh, it's busy. It's because we've got them busy.
2: So
1: I want to talk to you.
2: We've had... One half of the answer said three times.
1: And one half said once.
2: And one half said once. Yeah. It's just about taking the two halves and putting them together for a correct answer.
1: Right. Are we going to put all of the guesses up on our social media?
2: I am working on that right now.
1: Okay, you are? Perfect.
2: Yes.
1: Perfect.

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The water is calling. Maybe it's time you answered it.

0: not sure who the hell is in after in this afternoon, who you'll be calling with what's in the box.
1: Yeah, because Travis emailed saying that Aaron's sick, and then Aaron texts you saying he's in.
0: Yeah. He's a real hero, that Aaron.
1: Oh, yeah.
0: If you're sick, stay home, dude. Don't get all of us sick.
1: Yeah, I don't need that.
0: Yeah, we really don't need that.
1: No.
0: So I've put all the hints up. All the hints and guesses.
1: Should we turn off on the commenting?
0: Social media. Oh, yes. I probably should. No, you know what? Whatever.
1: Leave it on there.
0: You can help each other out. I don't care.
1: Yeah, or don't give the answer.
0: Yeah, I don't know why you would help each other. Yeah, don't give the answer on there, actually. No. You're right.
1: Yeah, leave the comments on, I guess.
0: Yeah.
1: We have Nickelback tickets to give away, too.
0: Oh, right.
1: Yeah. What are we going to get people to change on Wikipedia today?
0: Oh, man.
1: We had one person make a change about Wolseley.
0: I don't want to make our hometowns angry.
1: No.
0: We're not going to do that. We're not going to do that, even though it is quite despicable that I'm not written down for notable people in Lanigan, Saskatchewan. But
1: they, have your statue there.
0: That's true. Yeah. Well, it's the Kool-Aid Man, technically, but...
1: Yeah, Sapesies.
0: Yeah.
1: Oh, yeah.

0: then another. Now I feel behind on everything. 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
1: All right, we got to give away these Nickelback tickets.
2: Yeah, we do.
1: They're going to be tickets go on sale on Friday.
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1: But to everyone else.
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1: What?
3: That's
1: no
3: right.
1: Way, man.
3: That's right, because it's not, I don't think it's a password anymore. It's a website you got
1: to
3: go
1: to. Didn't you have to sign up by like Monday at a certain time to get that, though?
3: No, I don't think so, because I got access to it today.
1: Oh, really?
3: But I mean, I might be a Live Nation member already. Anyway, the least you can do is try. You
1: know? Right.
3: Go
1: right.
3: And see it.
1: Okay.
3: But let's give away those Nickelback tickets. What do you want to do? Just a keyword?
1: Yeah, we'll do text.
3: Yeah, we've had some, we had the what's in the box go pretty long today, so.
1: Yeah.
3: Keyword will be.
1: It isn't the same length as yesterday.
3: Yeah, I guess.
1: Yeah.
3: Keyword. Oh, man, I don't know. This is always so tough.
1: Yeah. Let's go with
3: Cage.
1: Cage.
3: Because they have the song, isn't it Rattle the Cage?
1: Oh, or is it Rattle Them Bones?
3: No, that's not it. It's Rattle the Cage.
1: Oh.
3: It's got to be.
1: It's got to be.
3: Are you going to make me Google it again? We play it all the time.
1: Well, we don't really pay attention.
3: Yeah, it's Rattle the Cage. I just second-guessed myself.
1: And you should.
3: Cage. Cage is the keyword. So send it to 306-936-9653. You're correct, Evan. I should always second-guess myself.

0: Chad and Evan on The Wolf.
1: Did you like my singing?
2: I wasn't listening.
1: You didn't hear my Perry Farrell?
2: Your fairy peril?
1: Lots of texts coming in. Lots of cages coming in. That's good.
2: Yeah.
1: Like to see it.
2: Yeah. People want to go. They like to listen. It's a good party band.
1: Oh, yeah. Nickelback for sure.
2: Yeah.
1: For sure. Yeah. I've never seen a bad Nickelback show.
2: No, you know what? Neither have I.
1: I've never walked out and been like, well, that wasn't getting my money's worth.
2: That wasn't a rock show at all.
1: Right.
2: And listen, you're going to sing along to the songs whether you like it or not.
1: Oh, yeah.
2: Because you know them.
1: You'll be the, I'll have a quesadilla.
2: And even if that's all you do.
1: Yeah, that's fine.
2: That's all that matters.
1: So keep texting keyword cage to 306-936-9653 for your chance to go see Nickelback. April 2nd, Saskatoon, Sasktel Center.

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2: The Rackin' Tours reunited for the first time on stage in nearly 7 years during Jack White's concert at The Truth in Nashville on Saturday night. The band appeared during the encore of White's show, where they ran through Steady As She Goes, Hands, Level, Broken Boy Soldier, and Carolina Drama. White's Instagram account had teased the reunion earlier in the day, writing on social media, "Inside info for any Rackin' Tours fans in the Nashville area. You might want to buy a ticket for Jack White's show at The Truth tonight. There just might be a surprise." 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
1: Did you get a winner?
2: You know, I haven't got a winner yet, but I'll pick one here.
1: All right, on, man.
2: I'll pick one. Randomly hey, pick hi. One. All right. Len. There.
1: You found a winner?
2: Len.
1: Like, steal my sunshine?
2: Yeah. Oh, the person's name is Len. Look at your phone, Len, and I'll get some information from you, okay?
1: Okay, let's see here.
2: Uh-huh. What?
1: Oh, nothing. Could we get to see what people have won recently, you know?
2: Yeah, no, I see. I see it. I'm looking at it.
1: Yeah.
2: Yeah, it's fine.
1: He's
2: fine.
1: Oh, no, I know. You're a lucky guy, though.
2: Yeah, man. Lucky guy.
1: Yeah.
2: So congratulations, and we'll have more tickets to give away tomorrow.
1: Yes.
2: And
1: this afternoon.
2: Right. And... what's in the box?
1: If you don't get it in these next five guesses,
2: like we've practically, well, you've given yourself the answers.
1: Yeah. Just you got to put them together now.
2: You got to go look.
1: Very simple.
2: Mm-hmm.

the Wolf. 306-936-WOLF. 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The water is calling. Maybe it's time you answered it.

what's going on? It's Marina filling in for Sean again, hanging out with you for another show. And honestly, at this point, Sean might have to start paying me rent for living in his time slot. Hope you're having a great Wednesday. I've got great music on the way as well. A few things to make you laugh as always, and hopefully something that makes whatever you're doing today a little more enjoyable. Whether you're working or driving, avoiding your responsibilities, or pretending to look busy while listening to the radio, I'm just happy that you're here. So let's have some fun today.

someone to explain what is happening with my phone because I think it's possessed. And not even like in a cool horror movie kind of way. My phone keeps randomly playing Christian music. I'm not kidding. I can have zero apps open. I will close all the apps and my phone will just start playing some random Christian song and then it'll stop and it'll start again. I can lock my phone, put it down, and this thing is still going. And the phone isn't even old, guys. I literally bought this in August. It's a S26. It's like the newest version of the Samsung phones. Like, I've had this thing for just a couple of months and apparently it's already found Jesus. Meanwhile, I'm sitting here trying to figure out if I need to call technical support or an exorcist. And the worst part is I don't even know what song it is. I can just hear it start playing out of nowhere. And at this point, I'm waiting for it to start playing some gospel music while I'm in the shower. Like, has anybody else had this happen? Especially with a brand new phone? Because I did not pay for a brand new phone to get unsolicited worship music.

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1: Hey, it's Marina in for Sean. Lotto Max is officially at the point where I need to start taking this personally. Nobody won the $85 million jackpot last night, so now it has officially climbed to a record-breaking $90 million. That is the biggest lottery jackpot ever offered in Canada. 90 mil! I could buy a house, pay off my bills, buy groceries without checking my bank account first, and still have enough money left over to develop some pretty expensive hobbies. You know, I'd be the kind of person who goes to Dollarama and doesn't even look at the price tags. Imagine that kind of freedom. But honestly, I don't even need the full 90 mil. I'm willing to be reasonable here. I'll take $10 million and let someone else have the rest. I'm pretty generous like that. So the next draw is this Friday. So if you need me, I will be daydreaming about what my resignation letter would sound like.

0: weekdays.
1: So an update on this Lotto Max situation, because apparently $85 million wasn't enough to convince somebody to take that money home. And again, now we're up to that record-breaking $90 million. And I've been thinking about this way too much. Like, what do you even do with $90 million? Because I know people say, oh, I'd keep working. I'd get bored if I retired. No, you wouldn't. You know what I would do if I won $90 million? I'd get bored in a completely different country. You know, I'd have hobbies. I'd take up something ridiculous like pottery. Except instead of making a lopsided mug, I'd buy a whole pottery studio and then hire someone to teach me how to do it. You know what else? I'd become one of those people who says, oh, I don't really watch the price when they're shopping. Like, can you imagine? You just put things in your cart without doing mental math. That, I feel like, is the real luxury. Not a yacht, not a private jet. Just buying things without experiencing financial distress in the produce aisle or in the mall. Anyways, again, Friday's draw is coming, and I would appreciate it if the universe would stop playing games and let me win this thing, please. Thank you.

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4: Tool frontman Maynard James Keenan has shot down the idea of ever retiring, even after suffering a hip injury on tour this summer and undergoing surgery. Talking exclusively to Metal Hammer, the American prog metal singer, who's 62, says that he wants to follow in the footsteps of veteran Rolling Stones guitarist Keith Richards, who stated in interviews that he never wants to hang up his instrument. Keenan said, "Live performance is my world. 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
1: Okay, so I have an oil change today, and I'm a little nervous because the last time I went for an oil change, I left with a brand new car. Now, the funny thing is I'd only had my other car for about a year. I went in thinking, just the oil change, please, and somehow came out with a whole new vehicle. Like, how does that even happen? So now I'm going back for another oil change, and I'm thinking I should probably, you know, put a few safety measures in place. Maybe I should leave my wallet at home. Maybe I should, you know, call a friend, have them come with me and talk me out of making any major financial decisions, because I cannot afford for every oil change to turn into a car buying event. Like, I drive a 2026 Chevy Trax now, and I would really like to keep it for longer than a year. So if anybody sees me at a dealership today, please come and get me. I'm only supposed to be there for an oil change.

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1: Hey, it's Marina in for Sean. 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And it's got people talking about just how unpredictable life can be. So I'll tell you what happened and why it's raising some serious questions about safety coming up next.
2: 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I wanna be sane. I wanna

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Okay, this story is giving Final Destination vibes, and I mean that in the most respectful way possible because there is a real tragedy behind it. There is a real grieving family behind it, a real human being. So there is a man who has survived so much in his life. He beat cancer. He went through a really rough battle with COVID and even survived a house fire. But then tragically, he died after falling from a roller coaster at Six Flags in Georgia. So now Canada's Wonderland has shut down some of its rides to conduct safety checks following the incident. And it's just a reminder of how unpredictable life can be and why safety checks are so important, even when everything seems fine. You know, I think it's one of those stories that really makes you stop and think. Like, this man had already overcome some incredibly difficult things, and my heart goes out to his family and everyone who loved him. It's just, it's heartbreaking that his life ended this way, and I really do hope the safety checks will help ensure that something like this doesn't happen again. But man, does it ever give Final Destination vibes.

0: middays on the Wolf.
1: Hey, I'm Marina Barnes filling in for Sean while he's still enjoying some time at home with his new baby. So he'll be back next week, but until then, you are stuck with me. But I'm keeping things moving. We're playing some great music, and I'm doing my absolute best not to mess up his routine too much. Although at this point, I feel like I've made myself pretty comfortable around here, so Sean might have to fight me for his job back. Just kidding. Mostly. But thanks for hanging out with me, but let's keep things rolling here.

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All right, the Royal Canadian Mint has been up to something pretty fun. Now, Canada's latest collectibles will feature two Marvel characters that you probably wouldn't expect to find in your wallet. One has claws, and the other has absolutely no filter, and somehow they are both now legal tender. I'll tell you what they've been up to coming up next.

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1: Canada is putting Deadpool and Wolverine on money. And honestly, this might be the most Canadian thing ever because we've officially reached the point where Ryan Reynolds can potentially end up in your pocket without you having to pay for a Disney Plus subscription. Imagine going to pay for your coffee and pulling out a Deadpool coin or having Wolverine sitting in your change jar next to a loony that's been there since 04. And I mean, knowing Deadpool, I feel like he'd absolutely have something to say about being on Canadian currency, probably something inappropriate, and probably followed by a joke about the price of groceries.

0: Nation lives on 620 CKRM. I'm Dave Thomas, voice of the Saskatchewan Roughriders. Saturday is game day as the Riders take on the Montreal Alouettes. Countdown to kickoff with Tegan Witko and Wes Cates is at 10. The pregame show's at 12. And kickoff with Luke Mullender and I is at 1. 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
1: How much do you love your favorite snack? Enough to eat it every day? Enough to put it in your will? Because one company has taken snack loyalty to a whole new level, and I promise you, you have never seen a prize quite like this one. Stay tuned. That's up next.

one's about everything you don't think about until you sleep. Yeah. And this one's for nothing. And this one's for fun.

Okay, Pringles has officially taken snack obsession to a whole new level. They are giving one lucky fan the chance to win a custom-made Pringles can-shaped urn. Yes, an urn, as in what your ashes go in after you die. And that's not all. The winner also gets a 200-year supply of Pringles, which the company is calling an after-lifetime supply. And I have so many questions. First of all, how do you even calculate 200 years worth of chips? And second, imagine explaining to your family that you've requested to be buried in a giant Pringles can. Forget a fancy casket. You're going out like a sour cream and onion legend. Now, the contest is inspired by the real-life inventor of the Pringles can, whose ashes were actually buried in one back in 2008. So Pringles is asking fans to sign a tongue-in-cheek will and testament for a chance to win, and the entry period runs until October 22nd. There is one catch for us here in Canada, though. This contest is only open to adults living in the States. So unfortunately, you can't enter from here, but you can start thinking about what snack you'd want to be remembered for. Personally, I'd like to be buried with a family-sized bag of ketchup chips. At least let me have a little Canadian pride on the way out.

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8: Tool frontman Maynard James Keenan has shot down the idea of ever retiring, even after suffering a hip injury on tour this summer and undergoing surgery. Talking exclusively to Metal Hammer, the American prog metal singer, who's 62, says that he wants to follow in the footsteps of veteran Rolling Stones guitarist Keith Richards, who stated in interviews that he never wants to hang up his instrument. Keenan said, "Live performance is my world. Not doing those shows is not an option. Retirement is not a f***ing option. 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

0: Middays.
1: And guys, I found a list that made me realize I might officially be out of touch with the younger generation. And apparently, these are the hottest Halloween costumes this year. And I recognize almost none of them. I'm going to need someone to explain what is happening to the world. We'll talk about these costumes coming up next.

0: Sean's Middays.
1: Hey, I'm Marina, in for Sean. I saw this list of the top 10 Halloween costumes of 2026, and apparently I live under a rock because I know one of these characters, just one. And I mean, I've heard some of the others or heard some of like the movies they came from, but if you put a picture of them in front of me, I'd have absolutely no idea who I'm looking at. Buddy the Unicorn, never heard of him. Nito, I don't know what that is. I don't know what Nito is. Oh, wait, it's a squishy toy, isn't it? We're dressing up like little stress balls now? Is that what we're doing? I don't even know how to pronounce this. A game from The Odyssey. Never saw it. Like, I'm sorry, am I supposed to know ancient Greek history to hand out candy this year? And then there's Carl from Dungeon Crawler Carl. I don't even know what that is. Sounds like it's less of a Halloween costume and more like a guy who might owe somebody money. And I swear, when I was a kid, it was, you know, Ninja Turtles, The Simpsons, witches, vampires, maybe a Power Ranger. You knew what you were looking at. Now, apparently, a kid could show up at my door dressed as Verity from a Minecraft mod, and I still don't know what that is, and I'm just supposed to hand over candy like I know what's going on. So if your kid shows up at your door this Halloween and you have absolutely no idea what they're dressed as, just know you're not alone, okay? I'm apparently an old person now, and I don't appreciate it. No.

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1: Have you ever wanted to go to a wedding, but you didn't have a single person in your life getting married? Apparently, there's a website for that now. It's called Not a Wedding Crasher, and it lets couples invite complete strangers to their weddings to fill empty seats, and the strangers actually pay to go. So basically, if people cancel at the last minute, or you know, the couple already paid for a certain number of meals, they can list those empty seats online. So you apply for it, the couple picks you, and then you pay a fee to attend their wedding. So you're going to a wedding where you don't know the bride, you don't know the groom, you don't know their families, but you do know there's an open bar and a dinner waiting for you. And honestly, I'm kind of torn, right? On one hand, this sounds like a great way to get a free evening of entertainment, although not technically free. But on the other hand, imagine sitting at a table and someone asks, so how do you know the happy couple? And then you have to say, oh, I just found them on the internet. They were selling seats to their wedding. And what if you get too invested? Like you're out here crying during the vows, dancing with the groom's grandma or grandpa, and suddenly you're just emotionally involved in the marriage of two people whose names you literally learned probably 20 minutes ago. But I do have questions. Are you expected to bring a wedding gift? Because I'm already paying to attend. Am I supposed to put another $100 in a card? Like at this point, I might as well just stay home and order takeout. So if you've got a wedding coming up and there's a few empty seats, hey, apparently, you know, people are out there willing to pay to celebrate with you. I would just make sure you check the seating chart because the random stranger you put at table 7 might end up being the life of the party.

0: on the Wolf.
1: Well, guys, that's it. That's going to do it for me. I'm Marina Barnes. Thanks so much for hanging out. Let me, you know, crash on show for a little while. I'm not quite done yet. I'll be back on Monday and Tuesday filling in for Sean two more times, and then he's officially back after that. So you got a couple more days of me before you get your regular guy back. But I hope you have a great rest of your day, your week, and an even better weekend. So take care of yourselves, and I will catch you again on Monday. See ya.

0: They're back. 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

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The water is calling. Maybe it's time you answered.

0: Afternoons with Attitude. Aaron on the Wolf.
1: You know, you gotta love when you roll into work for the second day of the week, and it's already Wednesday. All hail the short work week. You know, I almost didn't make it in today. Yeah, initially sent the email saying, yeah, not feeling well. Gonna stay home. Take the day, but been chugging Pepto-Bismol since this morning, and here I am, doing all right. The guts, they're not doing all right. Not doing so well. So if at any point this afternoon you hear a super long song like Freebird or November Rain or Kashmir, just know there's a rhyme and a reason for it.

3 days grace on the Wolf was maybe going to start a riot if the sun didn't pop out after being cloudy for the last few days. But look at it now, shining away, nice and sunny. It's nice to see the sun out again. Helps with the mood. It really does. 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I'm not really too sure how plants feel when it's cloudy, but I'm sure they get a little down.

0: Nation lives on 620 CKRM. I'm Dave Thomas, voice of the Saskatchewan Roughriders. Saturday is game day as the Riders take on the Montreal Alouettes. Countdown to kickoff with Tegan Witko and Wes Cates is at 10. The pregame show's at 12. And kickoff with Luke Mullender and I is at 1. 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

0: That self-titled debut album by Audioslave, man, what a banger.
1: 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The Wolf.
0: Song after song, such a great album. And announced yesterday that Tom Morello will be coming to Regina next year. He's going to be performing at the Casino Regina Show Lounge March 10th. Tom Morello, A Night of Stories and Music. So him and his guitar, telling stories and playing tunes. Hopefully interacting with the audience too as well. This is going to be a hell of a night. Tickets are on sale this Friday, 10 a.m. They're going to go fast. And who knows, we might have some to give away on air at some point down the road. And these guys, they just performed The Exchange last night. And we'd love to hear what you thought of the show. You can call in or text 306-936-9653. It's the Lazies on The Wolf.

streaming on thewolfrocks.com and, of course, the 104.9 The Wolf app. It's Aaron. I'd say you could stream us on the golf course, but that time has come and gone, unless you're out in BC, maybe. But I wonder if golfers in the province are punching the air right now, seeing the forecast for this weekend. I mean, we did just have snow on the ground 2 days ago, and look how chilly it was this morning. So I get why the courses close up shop. But then we're almost looking at 20 degrees on Saturday. Man, the golf gods in Saskatchewan, they got a sick sense of humor, don't they?

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1: Just two games in the NHL tonight after all 32 teams played last night. The Montreal Canadiens visit the 3-3 Washington Capitals. The Habs won their second in a row last night, beating Buffalo 4-3 in a shootout. Elsewhere, the 4-2 Colorado Avalanche host the Dallas Stars. To the majors, the Los Angeles Dodgers hope to use home field advantage as they host the Milwaukee Brewers in tonight's third game of the NLCS. The two-time defending World Series champion Dodgers trail the best of seven series 2-0 after a pair of losses in Milwaukee. Left-hander Blake Snell will be on the mound for the Dodgers, while lefty Robert Gasser starts for the Brewers. And left tackle Alaric Jackson of the Los Angeles Rams has been suspended for two games without pay. The Canadian struck Buffalo Bills linebacker Bradley Chubb in the face after the team's overtime game on Monday.
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0: 2020 announced their 30th anniversary tour, an extensive North American run celebrating three decades of music and milestones throughout the band's three decades long career. Promoted by Live Nation, the 52-date tour kicks off on May 15th in Alabama and will bring Matchbox 20 to amphitheaters and arenas across the U.S. and Canada. Just ahead of the tour, Matchbox 20 will perform at Stagecoach Festival in Indio, California on Sunday, April 25th. 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

0: was no correct guess this morning with Chad and Evan for what's in the box, which is where you take a guess at what item we have in the box, which is the Wolf Suite. And if you guess the correct item, you'll be joining us in the Wolf Suite for the October 24th Rider home game. Had some really close guesses, but nothing right on the money, which is what we need. All right, if you head over to the Wolf Facebook page, you can find all the previous guesses up to this point. And then later on this afternoon, I will be dropping a fourth hint to help you out. So make sure you head over to the Wolf Facebook page, get all the previous incorrect guesses, and then keep listening this afternoon for that fourth hint, and then also the chance to play What's in the Box.
1: Gotta keep them separate.

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The water is calling. Maybe it's time you answered it.

0: way to heaven.
1: This isn't that guitar shop on Wayne's World. No, we don't deny it. We allow Stairway to Heaven to be played here on The Wolf.
2: Afternoons with Attitude. Aaron on The Wolf.
1: I mentioned at the start of the show, if you heard a long song like Stairway to Heaven, there's a reason for that. It's a great song to go to the bathroom to. You got plenty of time to do your business and send off a few memes to your friends. And that made me think, if you're getting memes and reels sent to you in the middle of the day from your pals, there's a real good chance that they're sending those while on the porcelain. Look, I'm not saying that it's for sure that they're on the toilet, but I mean, the timing of those meme and reel deliveries leads me to believe you're sitting on the throne.

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1: Open those books and ears. 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
2: We're going to start in 1985 when INXS released their album, Listen Like Thieves. It's got the track, What You Need. Great tune, by the way. 1997, on this day, Green Day released their album Nimrod. It's their fifth studio album. Peaked at number 10 on the Billboard charts. And the big hit from it was, of course, Good Riddance, Time of Your Life.
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2: If you're going to be completely honest, not a fan of that song at all. A lot of people, probably not after it was their grad song for millions of people out there. And finally, on this day, 2007, Linkin Park singer Chester Bennington broke his arm during the group's concert in Melbourne, Australia. He broke it about four songs into the show. Didn't stop him from continuing and playing the rest of the set. He went to go jump off the top of stairs and fell straight back, landed on his wrist, broke it, continued the show. That's rock. Nowadays, artists are like, oh, I'm sorry to cancel the show. I got a hangnail. That's this day in rock history on The Wolf.

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was kind of bummed to find out that GTA 6 only being initially released on PS5 and Xbox One, or whichever is the newest Xbox. As you know, PC players, that doesn't help. That doesn't help at all. You want to play, but you can't. But I'm seeing some reports that PC versions of GTA 6 could be released. This could in the first quarter of next year. So maybe anytime between January and March. Wouldn't hold the breath on that one. But I mean, you've waited, what, 13 years for this game to finally drop? What's another few months going to hurt? And we are just over a month away from GTA 6 releasing. So you got about a month to go and hang out with your gaming buddies before their lives are totally consumed by this.

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If you're looking for the perfect pumpkin for Halloween, I'm here for you. All right, here's a few things you got to look for when picking out the perfect pumpkin. You start with the stem. You got to look for the green stem. All right, that means that it was picked recently and it's fresh. 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Next up, looking for the perfect pumpkin, the skin. 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All right, you got to pick out a medium one. Those are the best for carving. The small ones are good for cooking. It's a lot. Lot to do with picking out a pumpkin, hey? Are we picking out a pumpkin or choosing a soulmate? Look, inner beauty, it's just as important as outer beauty. Just not when it comes to a pumpkin that you're going to carve up and post on Instagram.

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6: Tool frontman Maynard James Keenan has shot down the idea of ever retiring, even after suffering a hip injury on tour this summer and undergoing surgery. Talking exclusively to Metal Hammer, the American prog metal singer, who's 62, says that he wants to follow in the footsteps of veteran Rolling Stones guitarist Keith Richards, who stated in interviews that he never wants to hang up his instrument. Keenan said, "Live performance is my world. Not doing those shows is not an option. Retirement is not a f***ing option. 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
1: It's time to play What's in the Box. Time to see if we can have someone figure out what we've got in this box, which is the Wolf Suite, where you could join us October 24th to watch the Riders versus the Elks. Now, I hope you're taking the time sometime today to go to the Wolf Facebook page and look at the previous guesses, because those are all wrong. Okay, no one has guessed it right. No one guessed it right this morning with Chad and Evan. And by the way, we also decided that if you do get through and you guess wrong, you can't call in again until the next show, which means if you guess on this show, you'd have to wait till tomorrow morning with Chad and Evan. But hopefully we get it right, all right? Let's see. So it's time to give you a fourth hint, and hopefully this one narrows it down. So hint one, it's green. Hint two, you'd wear it on game day. Hint three, Rider legend. And new hint, hint four, a combination of new and old. So I'm going to open up the phone lines for the chance to play What's in the Box, taking first caller 306-936-9653.

0: with Aaron on The Wolf.
1: It's time to take our first guess for this afternoon's edition of What's in the Box, a chance for you to join us in The Wolf Suite, October 24th, to watch the Riders in action. And I've got listener Caden with me. Caden, how's it going?
2: Good.
1: Good. I believe I had you on the show yesterday, so you're back at it for another kick at the can here. All right, Caden. So you've heard the hints. It's green. You'd wear it on game day. Rider legend and a new one, a combination of new and old. Caden,
2: Yes. If
1: you can turn down whatever's going on there, that'd be awesome.
2: Sorry.
1: It's all good. All right. What is your guess for what's in the box?
2: I'm going to say Gene Mikowski.
1: Well, we didn't put Gene Mikowski in the box, I'll tell you that much.
2: Oh, jersey, sorry. Gene Mikowski jersey.
1: A Gene Mikowski jersey. Caden, no, I'm sorry. That is not what's in the box.
2: Yep.
1: Okay. All right. Thanks for playing, Caden. Okay, so it's not a Gene Mikowski jersey. You know, I want to say something. No, I'm not going to. You know what? I'm going to take another guess. You want a chance of playing what's in the box? 306-936-9653.

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Water is calling. Maybe it's time you answered it.

0: 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The Wolf.
1: Hey, The Wolf, who's this?
2: This is Tony Dubois, and is it perhaps a
1: Hold on here for a second. Hold on for a second, brother. What's your name first? What's your name?
2: Tony Dubois.
1: Tony Dubois. Would you walk into somebody's house, sit on their couch without first saying hello? How are you?
3: Say hi, Aaron.
2: Hi, Aaron. How are you?
1: I'm doing good, Tony. It's all good. I know you're excited. You're eager to get a crack at this. I get it.
2: Yeah.
1: All right. Okay. Tony, so based on the clues of it's green, you wear it on game day, rider legend, and a combination of new and old, Tony, what do you think? What's in the box?
2: Is it perhaps a George Reed Obsidian green jersey?
1: Tony.
2: What?
1: That is exactly what is in the box.
2: I've been here with my dad.
1: The journey, the search is over. Tony.
2: Yes, sir.
1: I love it. You and maybe your dad now, because he helped you out, or if a combination of the two. You are going to join us October 24th up in the Wolf Suite, where you'll have access to all-you-can-eat buffet, some beverages, our company, which really isn't that important, but you're going to go catch the game up there where all the VIPs are.
3: It's
2: going to
3: be so awesome.
2: Oh, yeah.
1: Wicked. So have you guys decided that the two of you are going to come join us that day?
3: Yep. Tony.
1: Yep.
3: Johnny Dubois and Tony Dubois.
1: Yeah. The Dubois. We hope you're party animals, because we'd love to have that up there.
2: Oh, we are.

0: We're gonna have some fun, buddy.
1: Wicked. So there was, everyone was on the right track with the jersey. It was just, we needed a little bit of fine tuning on it. And yes, it was the George Reed Obsidian Green jersey.
0: I nailed it. Yes, sir.
1: All right. Well, we will be more than happy to celebrate and have you guys up in the Wolf Suite October 24th. Tony and Johnny, give me a big wolf howl.

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6: This is Wolf Weather.
7: Cooling down tonight to a low of +2. Small chance of some showers and windy tonight. Gusts up to 60 kilometers an hour overnight. Tomorrow, cloudy, chance of showers and a high of just 7 degrees. Then it clears up just in time for the weekend. Looking at 14 for Friday. And that Rider game on Saturday is going to be a nice one to be outside. 20 in the sun expected that day. Right now in Regina, mostly cloudy and 14.
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7: Couple things, if you're heading northbound on the Louvan towards Dewdney Avenue, you might see some traffic slowed down there. And then also an emergency vehicle looks to be on Victoria Avenue just before Albert Street. So make sure you're slowing down. If that vehicle is still there, if you have to pass it. And pass along any information you got about traffic out there, text in or call 306-936-9653.
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104.9 The Wolf. And congrats to Tony and Johnny Dubois on guessing correctly for our first item of what's in the box. It was a stretch. A lot of guesses came through, but they nailed it. It was, in fact, a George Reed obsidian green jersey. So Tony and Johnny are going to be up there with us in the Wolf Suite October 24th for the Rider game. But don't sweat. Hey, don't be down on your luck. You're like, oh, well, lucky them and not lucky you. You could join them too, because we still have three more pairs of tickets to give away for the Wolf Suite. And we're going to be starting fresh with a new item. And I'll be giving you a new hint coming up. And we're going to wait a little bit. I'll give you that first hint for the new item of what's in the box after 5 o'clock.

Beastie Boys for your drive home on the Wolf. No one likes a food recall because they can pose a good health risk or bad health risk. And a recall has been issued for food product that was sold at Costco in multiple Canadian provinces, including here in Saskatchewan. This was posted on their website that Kevin's Natural Foods is recalling a bunch of its Kevin's Turkey Gravy due to undeclared mustard. And it's got a bunch of best before dates, December of this year. Gravy, after Thanksgiving, getting recalled. I'm pretty sure that's going to be pretty tough to take back. I'm pretty sure most people had that gravy smothered all over their turkey and mashed potatoes and stuffing. Yeah, that turkey has come and gone through the system.

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5: A film got Led Zeppelin to loosen their grip on Stairway to Heaven. While film and fantasy novel fans are gushing over the new Narnia, the Magician's Nephew trailer, music fans with knowledge of soundtracks are staring wide open and mouth agape after their ears perked up. The nearly three-minute trailer is scored by segments of Zeppelin's Stairway to Heaven, ending a documented cinematic and musical division that goes back

0: over 3 decades. 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
1: The reason I'm at work today, too, is that that Lotto Max draw didn't go, and our office didn't win, so I had to come into work. But yeah, big Lotto Max draw now, $90 million, the largest in Canadian history. On top of that, the grand prize, 18 $1 million prizes and 90 $100,000 prizes. I mean, at this point, there's probably a lot of people who never play the lottery going out and buying a ticket. And I don't blame them. Chance of winning some life-changing money. You've read plenty of articles, you know, where someone will just, for the first time in their life, be like, okay, I'm just going to randomly buy this lottery ticket. And they end up winning. Beginner's luck, maybe. But hey, that could be you. Even if you have to go digging in old couch cushions to find some quarters to make up $4 to buy a ticket. Could be worth it. Hopefully you don't find any old food in there.

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0: that's what some would call a banger.
1: It's a 5 o'clock banger on the Wolf. 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
2: Afternoons with Attitude. Aaron on the Wolf.
1: Hopefully I'm good company for your drive home. And if you were not listening earlier, we did have a winner for the first item of What's in the Box. Congrats to Tony and Johnny Dubois. They guessed correctly. It was a George Reed Obsidian Green jersey. And you're like, oh, I knew it. And so they're joining us October 24th up in the Wolf Suite for that Rider versus Elks game. And hey, don't sweat. We got three more pairs of tickets to give away. And I guess because we got that first item of What's in the Box, we got to get a new item. Time to give you a hint for that new item. Here's your first hint.

It's small. All right, I'm opening the phone lines here. Got to get guesses. 1, 2, and 3. All right, for what's in the box, call up 306-936-9653. Oh!

0: with Chad and Evan.
1: As you age, you're more willing to just throw stuff in a bowl together?
2: 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Here's a story for you, Chad.
1: Okay.
2: Growing up in the booming metropolis of Wolseley, Saskatchewan, Canada.
1: That's right.
2: The Mean Streets. Mean Streets of Wolseley, Rubber Knife Gang. Mm-hmm. There was somebody staying over the one time. They're like, Evan, we're hungry. What do you have? But I'll make you a bit of a treat, the delicacy that I've made in the Barron household.
1: Uh-huh.
2: 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And we call it, or I called it, S Surprise.
1: Like S as in poo.
2: Yeah.
1: Like,
2: yeah, S Surprise. But why do you call it that? Because you don't know what the S is going to taste like. And so it's always a surprise. So I've been doing that since I was a teenager, Chad. So it's nothing new to me.
1: Kids are like, oh, it's Saturday. What are we having on Saturday?
2: S Surprise, everybody.
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1: And we got a new item in What's in the Box because we had the previous one won. Now we move on, giving you a new hint, and that is that it's small. And we're going with the first three guesses for this new item. And starting off is Murray. How's it going?
2: I'm doing okay. How about yourself?
1: I'm doing excellent, Murray. All right. Time to take a guess at what's in the box. It's a new item and only one clue to go off of. And the clue is, it's small.
2: How about a green rider bandana?
1: A green rider bandana. Murray, that is not what's in the box. Sorry, brother.
2: All right. Thanks a lot.
1: Take care. Bye-bye. Hey, The Wolf, who's this?
3: Hey, it's Justin here. You got all your guesses in?
1: No, I didn't. Justin, you will be guest number two. All right.
3: Wow.
1: So we got a new item and only one clue or one hint to go off of. And Justin, that hint is it's small.
3: Is it a fingernail?
1: No. We made sure we vacuumed the box. It is not okay. A fingernail, Justin. Sorry, you can try again tomorrow with Chad and Evan, all right?
3: All right, thanks.
1: All right, take care. Bye-bye.
3: You too.
1: Hey, The Wolf, who's this?
4: Hi, it's Steven. How are you?
1: I'm doing good, Steven. All right, okay. Steven, you are third guess for the new item of what's in the box, and only one hint to go off of, and that is it's small.
4: I'm going to go with a Grey Cup ring.
1: That's a good guess. I like that. But unfortunately, that's not what's in the box, Steven.
4: All good, man. All good.
1: All right, two more guesses for this item, or what's in the box. I'm going to open the phone lines, and you can give it a crack. 306-936-9653.

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5: This is Wolf Weather.
6: Tonight we're looking at a low of plus 2, small chance of showers, going to be windy, gust up to 60 kilometers an hour overnight. Tomorrow, cloudy and cool with just a high of plus 7, and we could see some showers throughout the day, and then it clears up for the weekend. Friday, 14 in the sun, and Saturday, game day for the Riders, high of 20 degrees. And sunny. That's what we're talking about this time of year. Mostly cloudy and 13 in Regina right now.
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0: Maybe I'll turn the mic on and that'll work. Okay. Oh, my. All right. So if you're on the Ring Road right now, backed up traffic, west end, eastbound. Not sure if there's a train going across near Winnipeg Street or not, but that's causing some delays. And also Pasqua Street, northbound at the Ring Road. That intersection as well, backed up a bit. So with that, let me know if you see anything out there. 306-936-9653.
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0: Sam Roberts for your drive home on the Wolf. It's Aaron with you. I turn the mic on this time. We're taking the last two guesses. Guesses four and five for the new item of What's in the Box. Chance for you to win tickets to join us in the Wolf Suite October 24th for the Rider game. Now, going to guess four, and that is with Brandon.
1: I'm good. How are you?
0: I'm doing excellent. You want to play What's in the Box?
1: I do.
0: Okay, perfect. So, Brandon, new item, one hint. The hint is it's small. What's your guess at what's in the box?
1: I'm going to say a lanyard.
0: A lanyard. All right, that is small. Well, that's not what's in the box, Brandon.
1: Okay. Thank you. Bye.
0: Take care. Bye-bye. Hey, the Wolf, who's this?
2: This is Mike.
0: Mike, you are the fifth and final guess for this new item for what's in the box. And then tomorrow morning, if you don't get it right here, right now, tomorrow morning, another five chances with Chad and Evan. All right.
2: Okay, I think it's a dime.
0: A dime. That is very small indeed. Good guess, Mike, but not the correct guess.
2: Thanks a lot, bud.
0: All right, so no more guesses today for the new item, What's in the Box. Tomorrow morning, Chad and Evan will give you another crack at it. They'll also give you another hint.

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The water is calling. Maybe it's time you answered it.

0: with Aaron on The Wolf.
1: You know, I've been so caught up with this What's in the Box game that I almost forgot that I have Nickelback tickets to give away before the show ends. And that's in like 20 minutes. They are performing up in Saskatoon April 2nd next year. It's going to be a hell of a show. The place is going to be packed. I didn't have time to think of how to contest these away. So this is going to be about as simple as it gets. Maybe a little bit of luck. We'll do caller 9, 306-936-9653. Caller 9, going to win a pair of tickets to go see Nickelback.

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0: last bit of business before I hit the old dusty trail, giving away a pair of Nickelback tickets. Let's go to the phones. Hey, the Wolf, who do I have with me on the phone here?
1: You have got Mr. Dan Alley.
0: How is Mr. Dan Alley today?
1: I'm pretty good. Got off work.
0: Nice. And Dan, was it a good, successful day at work?
1: It was. I killed it. Nobody got hurt. It was good.
0: Okay. When you started that sentence, I killed, I was going to be like, oh, God, what do you do for work?
1: I'm a welder.
0: Okay. Right on, man. Well, you deserve some time off. Dan, I was going to tell you, your caller 8, Dan.
1: No.
0: That's a sick joke. I would never pull that on you. Your caller 9.
1: Awesome, dude. Awesome.
0: So now, Dan, you're going to have to book Friday, April the 2nd off. No welding that day because you're on your way to Nickelback in Saskatoon.
1: Awesome. That is so awesome. Woo!
0: And on that note, I am out of here. Thanks for checking the show out. Back tomorrow, 2 to 6. Enjoy your Wednesday nights, whatever you get up to. Of course, keep it legal. Take good care.

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